0: 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Your voice of hope.
1: A prayer from the Psalms. In you, Lord, we have taken refuge. Let us never be put to shame. Deliver us in your righteousness. Turn your ear to us. Come quickly to our rescue. Be our rock of refuge, a strong fortress to save us. Since you are our rock and our fortress, for the sake of your name, lead and guide us. In your hands we commit our spirits. Deliver us, Lord, our faithful God. Amen.

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Oh, what a grace forever to behold, the Lamb of God, my King of Calvary. Oh, praise his name, this King who died.

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1: Hi, I'm Bernie Diamond. It seems some days that we're living in a world where everybody wants to stand out from the crowd. Ask just about any teenager and they want to be a famous something, tennis player or singer or actor or whatever. And it's not just the young folk. Millions of people have their own blog sites on the internet. It seems that we're only significant if we're noticed. So many people want recognition for what they do at work, at home. Everybody seems to be clamouring for attention, and the more TV channels and websites and movies and the more of that stuff there is, the less average people like you and me get noticed. Let me ask you a question. Do you want significance or success? Do you want to make a difference or to be noticed? It matters because there's a big difference. Jesus had this crazy idea, whoever wants to be great must be the servant, and whoever wants to be first must be the slave of all. What do you think?

0: video out of this.
1: Yeah.
0: Yeah.
1: Here we go.

0: 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Your voice of hope.
1: A prayer from the Psalms. In you, Lord, we have taken refuge. Let us never be put to shame. Deliver us in your righteousness. Turn your ear to us. Come quickly to our rescue. Be our rock of refuge, a strong fortress to save us. Since you are our rock and our fortress, for the sake of your name, lead and guide us. Into your hands we commit our spirits. Deliver us, Lord, our faithful God. Amen.

0: Lord says,
1: I have come down from heaven not to do my will, but to do the will of him who sent me. And this is the will of him who sent me, that I shall lose none of all those he has given me, but raise them up at the last day. John 6:38-39.
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1: Bereavement affects all aspects of life. And in our work with bereaved people, we find faith is often challenged in their loss. No matter what a person's faith background, almost everyone wonders in some way or other about the big questions of life when someone dies. Whether there is a God, or why God didn't intervene, or about the afterlife, if it exists and what it might be like. This has big implications for the church, as although religious funerals are in decline, interest in churches helping with grief has been growing, including spiritual help, and that's across all ages. Ecclesiastes 3 verse 11 says that God has set eternity in the human heart. And in the charity I run, we're finding through the bereavement journey that when grieving people are helped genuinely with their practical, emotional, and relational challenges, the big questions about life and death arise, and many people are coming to faith. However, the converse is also true. Christians, or those with some understanding about a good or healing God, can often feel God has let them down when someone has died, and begin to question the church and faith. Bereavement is an opportunity for many people to discover eternal life, and when feeling let down, a true understanding of the love of God. 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I'm Yvonne Tullock, CEO of At a Loss, the charity helping bereaved people find support and training churches in community bereavement support. 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
1: A prayer from the Psalms. We will be glad and rejoice in your love, for you saw our affliction and knew the anguish of our souls. We trust in you, Lord. We say you are my God. Our times are in your hands. Deliver us from the hands of our enemies, from those who pursue us. Let your face shine on your servants. Save us in your unfailing love. Let us not be put to shame, Lord, for we have cried out to you. Praise be to the Lord, for he showed us the wonders of his love. Be strong and take heart, all you who hope in the Lord.

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1: "Have faith in God," Jesus answered. "Truly I tell you, if anyone says to this mountain, 'Go, throw yourself into the sea,' and does not doubt in their heart, but believes that what they say will happen, it will be done for them." Mark 11, 22 and 23.
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1: If music be the food of love, play on, is the quote from William Shakespeare's Twelfth Night, with the hope that music would enhance romantic chances. Whilst recognising that some are not able to hear music, it does seem that music plays a significant part in our lives. Imagine a film without music. The music supplements and underscores the scene, action and dialogue, creating tension, bringing relief and lifting the spirits. Music features as background to entertainment at many events. I recall going to professional football matches where the pre-match music built expectations. And afterwards, well, if the team won, the music might be upbeat, but if they lost, it might be something more soothing to calm the disappointing fans. But imagine hearing a band or orchestra where the instruments are out of tune. Sometimes it might just sound okay, then suddenly there is a jarring noise. Any chance of creating a right atmosphere or conveying the artistic purpose of the composer is gone. The Apostle St. Paul said that without love, we are like a resounding gong or a clanging cymbal. Without love, in other words, we make a racket. We are an irksome noise. Instruments need to be in tune, not simply with itself or with other instruments, but with a common standard. Once this might have been a tuning fork, now it's done digitally. For us to fully express God's love, we need to be in tune with Him, in tune with His purposes, with lives resonating to the values of His kingdom, allowing the Holy Spirit to fine-tune our lives so that, in the words of Jesus, people might see your good deeds and glorify your Father in heaven. I'm John Claydon. I'm a Baptist minister living in Yorkshire.

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Premier Praise. Your voice of hope. A prayer from the Psalms. We will be glad and rejoice in your love, for you saw our affliction and knew the anguish of our souls. We trust in you, Lord. We say, you are my God. Our times are in your hands. Deliver me from the hands of our enemies, from those who pursue us. Let your face shine on your servants. Save us in your unfailing love. Let us not be put to shame, Lord, for we have cried out to you. Praise be to the Lord, for he showed us the wonders of his love. Be strong and take heart, all of you who hope in the Lord. Amen.

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1: "If you love those who love you, what reward will you get? Are not even the tax collectors doing that? And if you greet only your own people, what are you doing more than others? Do not even pagans do that? Be perfect, therefore, as your heavenly Father is perfect." Matthew 5, 46 to 48.
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1: In life, we all face difficult days, and sometimes the challenges seem too overwhelming for us to even express how we feel. One such person who knew the weight of frustration and pain was Hannah, yet her prayer and vulnerability before God garnered an amazing result. She became pregnant with Samuel. Her cry to God to give her a child was so bold and sacrificial that she told the Lord, "If you give me a child, I will give him back to you." And as we see in 1 Samuel 1, when he was weaned, Hannah faithfully took him to the temple to be alongside Eli. Looking more closely at Hannah's prayer, we see she made a plea to God for a son and offered a vow to dedicate him to the Lord. When Hannah prayed, she did so sometimes in a way where no words were spoken aloud. In her brokenness, she couldn't even utter a word. She was too weak to talk, and so she wept bitterly before God. Her own husband couldn't understand why she was so deep.

deeply distressed, and the priest mistook her weeping for drunkenness. But correcting that, she described herself to Eli the priest as a woman deeply troubled. We see in God's answer, he gave Hannah the desire of her heart. But this was not just for Hannah, it was for the bigger picture, because Samuel grew up to be a mighty prophet in Israel. God saw that Hannah's desires were aligned with his purposes, and she shows her faithfulness even when her fortunes reverse and she has the desired child. She keeps her promise and dedicates him to a life of service, which demonstrates in a very, very practical way her surrender to God's ways being best and better. Like Hannah, we can come before God with our heart cry and know we will be heard regardless of any words spoken. Sally Binnerman, retired minister.

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1: A prayer from the Psalms. Blessed is the one whose transgressions are forgiven, whose sins are covered. Blessed is the one whose sin the Lord does not count against them, and in whose spirit is no deceit. Let all the faithful pray to you while you may be found. You are our hiding place. You will protect us from trouble and surround us with songs of deliverance. The Lord's unfailing love surrounds the ones who trust in Him. Rejoice in the Lord and be glad, you righteous. Sing, all you who are upright in heart. Amen.

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1: "Here I am. I stand at the door and knock. If anyone hears my voice and opens the door, I will come in and eat with that person, and they with me." Revelation 3:20.
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1: Today's theme is restorative justice. 2 Samuel chapter 9, verse 7. I will restore to you. I was in my teenage years and attending a Christian camp on Anglesey. At this stage, I certainly was not a follower of Jesus, far from it. Whilst at the camp, some of my spending money went missing. A few days later, another camper came up to me, handed me a sum of money and said, "I'm sorry, but I stole this from your bag. I've become a Christian now, and I know that I did wrong, and so I want to return this and apologise." That was nearly 60 years ago, and I remember it clearly. It made a big impact on me. Whilst David had not stolen Saul's lands, nevertheless he chose to restore Mephibosheth's grandfather's estate to this lame man as an act of kindness and grace. As I was impacted by the restorative act of my fellow camper, so Mephibosheth was amazed by David's kindness. "Why should you notice a dead dog like me?" he thought. "Nobody notices me, but you did." Last year, I promoted the idea of using the 40 days of Lent to enact 40 separate acts of kindness. A letter, a visit, a gift, etc. Those who rose to the challenge were amazed at the impact of these deliberate acts of kindness on the recipients and upon themselves. It is good and godly to be kind. Let's pray. Kind and gracious Father, please fill my heart with such goodness and compassion that I might show your love to others and for your glory. Amen.
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Premier Praise. Your voice of hope. A prayer from the Psalms. Blessed is the one whose transgressions are forgiven, whose sins are covered. Blessed is the one whose sin the Lord does not count against them, and whose spirit is no deceit. Blessed be the one whose sin the Lord does not count against them, and in whose spirit there is no deceit. Let all the faithful pray to you while you may be found. You are our hiding place. You will protect us from trouble and surround us with songs of deliverance. The Lord's unfailing love surrounds the ones who trust in him. Rejoice in the Lord and be glad, you righteous. Sing, all you who are upright in heart. Amen.

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1: 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First go and be reconciled to them, then come and offer your gift. Matthew 5:23 and 24.
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1: The psalm set for today is Psalm 62. I wait quietly before God, for my victory comes from Him. He alone is my rock and my salvation, my fortress where I will never be shaken. So many enemies against one man, all of them trying to kill me. To them I'm just a broken down wall or a tottering fence. They plan to topple me from my high position. They delight in telling lies about me. They praise me to my face, but curse me in their hearts. Let all that I am wait quietly before God, for my hope is in Him. He alone is my rock and my salvation, my fortress where I will not be shaken. My victory and honor come from God alone. He is my refuge, a rock where no enemy can reach me. All my people, trust in Him at all times. Pour out your heart to Him, for God is our refuge. Common people are as worthless as a puff of wind, and the powerful are not what they appear to be. If you weigh them on the scales, together they are lighter than a breath of air. Don't make your living by extortion or put your hope in stealing, and if your wealth increases, don't make it the center of your life. God has spoken plainly, and I have heard it many times. Power, O God, belongs to you. Unfailing love, O Lord, is yours. Surely you repay all people according to what they have done. And so a prayer.

0: They asked him, "Why do your disciples disobey our age-old tradition? For they ignore our tradition of ceremonial hand-washing before they eat." Jesus replied, "And why do you, by your traditions, violate the direct commandments of God? For instance, God says, 'Honor your father and mother,' and anyone who speaks disrespectfully of father or mother must be put to death. But you say it is all right for people to say to their parents, 'Sorry, I can't help you, for I have vowed to give to God what I would have given to you.' In this way, you say they don't need to honor their parents, and so you cancel the word of God for the sake of your own tradition. You hypocrites, Isaiah was right when he prophesied about you, for he wrote, 'These people honor me with their lips, but their hearts are far from me. Their worship is a farce, for they teach man-made ideas as commands from God.'" Then Jesus called to the crowd to come and hear. "Listen," he said, "and try to understand. It's not what goes into your mouth that defiles you. You are defiled by the words that come out of your mouth." Then the disciples came to him and asked, "Do you realize you offended the Pharisees by what you just said?" Jesus replied, "Every plant not planted by my heavenly Father will be uprooted, so ignore them. They are blind guides leading the blind. And if one blind person guides another, they will both fall into a ditch." Then Peter said to Jesus, "Explain to us the parable that says people aren't defiled by what they eat." "Don't you understand yet?" Jesus asked. "Anything you eat passes through the stomach and then goes into the sewer. But the words you speak come from your heart. That's what defiles you. For from the heart come evil thoughts, murder, adultery, all sexual immorality, theft, lying and slander. These are what defile you. Eating with unwashed hands will never defile you." This is the word of the Lord.
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1: Good morning, I'm Donna Birrell. Israel is marking 3 years since the October the 7th attacks, which left around 1,200 people dead and triggered the assault on Gaza. The anniversary comes less than 3 weeks before Israeli elections. A death row inmate at the centre of a botched execution has regained consciousness. Krista Pike's lawyers say she's awake and speaking after being given 2 doses of a lethal injection in Tennessee. A Christian-majority town has been attacked in Syria. Violence broke out on Monday after 2 men from a neighbouring Muslim town tried to harass and intimidate a local shop owner in Sukela Bir. Kemi Badenoch says she's in a battle for the soul of the nation as she prepares to close the Conservative conference in Birmingham later. And IKEA is taking on eBay and Vinted by launching its own second-hand furniture platform. And those are your headlines.
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3: Got an old chest of drawers for sale if you want them. little bit dodge on the left-hand side, but there we go. Good morning. Welcome along to Premier Praise Breakfast. It's so lovely to have you with me. It would not be the same without you tuning in right now. You are valued, you are special, and you are welcome here. Good morning. My name is Craig. I do the talky bits during the morning in the week, and we begin every single hour praying. Lord God, we come to you today. Father God, for the things that we've woken up with in our mind, the things that are causing us stress and anxiety, Lord God, we give them over to you today. We leave them at the foot of the cross, knowing that you're there with us, knowing that you don't leave us, knowing that you love us. Amen.
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3: Would you like to claim some victory this morning? Even if you're still in your pajamas. You can do that. Shane and Shane, you've already won. Good morning, 7:01.

Oh, there we go. Starting off with a beaut. Shane and Shane, you've already won. Good morning to Adekunle, Northampton. Craig, another privileged opportunity to witness another glorious day in the land of the living. Glory to God, the Lord. Order all of our conversations today in the mighty name of Jesus. I think Adekunle, if I'm not mistaken, that deserves one of these. Thank you for that. A win in the football last night for England, a loss sadly for Scotland. Another contestant out of Bake Off, not able to meet the demands of the challenges submitted by the audience. That was something new this year, wasn't it? And we're now 18 days, 18 until the clocks go back. Ooh, yeah. That's right, isn't it? Spring forward, fall back. That's right. Who will be the first one at 4 o'clock Sunday night to say, oh, isn't it dark? Hasn't it got dark quickly?

I'm Jonathan Edwards, and this is our opportunity to hear what God is saying to us today. James chapter 5, verse 13. Is anyone among you in trouble? Let them pray. Is anyone happy? Let them sing songs of praise. I once heard a well-known preacher telling the story of a young woman who said that she didn't often feel like praying. His response was, "The prayer is not a glandular condition. Prayer is something we need to do whatever our feelings." That's precisely the point that James is making here. In short, it's always the right time to pray, whether you're going through a good time or a bad time. God doesn't want us simply to be people who say their prayers, as if we need to find the right magic words to say, and then we can forget about it until the next time we have to say a few prayers. That's precisely not what God wants. He wants a relationship with us, within which we fully share the ups and downs of life. I love the fact that the Bible doesn't present us with a line of holy people who always got it right. The Bible is almost the opposite of that. It tells us the story of women and men whose

It's a happy tune, isn't it not, from Terry Ann and Mad Big World, helping to wake you up on this Wednesday morning. Thanks for the check-ins, loving them. Sandra's been in touch. Greg, thanks for the encouragement. Woke up with a major headache, storm raging outside. Kind of mirror how my life feels right now, but I know God is with me. And thank God for your show every morning, giving me strength and encouragement each day. Sandra, that's very sweet of you. Thank you for getting in touch. And Lauren's been in touch in Hindhead. Morning, Craig. Quite dark and foggy outside at the moment. Thank you for the check-ins. Let me ask you this. Here's a question. It's not a judgmental one by any stretch of the imagination. It's not. But when was the last time you prayed? In Be Still and Know This Morning, the part of the show where the Reverend Jonathan Edwards takes a tiny part of the Bible, sets a challenge that in all circumstances, talk to God. Good times, bad times, pray. Stay with us. It's coming up in the next few moments. Time for hands up. Hands up if you've got some sort of club going on today. Wednesday is always busy in the Wakeling household. It's swimming lessons. Honestly, the scramble to find the swimming cap, the goggles, the towels. It's like Groundhog Day every single week. Just get it ready the night before. Hands up if your car has got some flat tires or they need pumping up. There, get it sorted, will you? Get it sorted. And hands up if you've been robbed recently. I was robbed about 4:30 this morning, but not quite daylight robbery. It happened just round the corner from my house. It was pump number 7 at the petrol station. And it's getting away with it, you know, multiple times a day. Robbing us of our money for a teeny tiny bit of petrol. Someone needs to report it, I tell you. These are 2911 Worship. The song is called Child of God. And a very good morning.

Welcome to Be Still and Know. I'm Jonathan Edwards, and this is our opportunity to hear what God is saying to us today. James chapter 5, verse 13. Is anyone among you in trouble? Let them pray. Is anyone happy? Let them sing songs of praise. I once heard a well-known preacher telling the story of a young woman who said that she didn't often feel like praying. His response was that prayer is not a glandular condition. Prayer is something we need to do whatever our feelings. That's precisely the point that James is making here. In short, it's always the right time to pray, whether you're going through a good time or a bad time. God doesn't want us simply to be people who say their prayers, as if we need to find the right magic words to say, and then we can forget about it until the next time we have to say a few prayers. That's precisely not what God wants. He wants a relationship with us, within which we fully share the ups and downs of life. I love the fact that the Bible doesn't present us with a line of holy people who always got it right. The Bible is almost the opposite of that. It tells us the story of women and men who struggled and often failed. And amidst it all, we see how those frail and failed human beings discovered that God loved them and had a purpose for their lives. God doesn't want us to be religious people who say beautiful prayers and then shut him out. He wants us to share the whole of our lives with him and to live what might best be described as a life of prayer. So let me ask you a question. What steps could you take to share more of your life with God in prayer? And now let's pray together. Thank you, Lord, that you love us so much that you want to share every aspect of our lives with us.

Amen. I'm so glad you've joined me today. I encourage you to join me every day for Be Still and Know here on Premier. Or you might like to join the thousands of people who listen to this on podcast, which is, of course, available at any time. I do hope you have a great day today. God bless you.

Oh, it's a song which makes a joyful noise unto the Lord, is it not? Good morning. Lovely messages coming in, as always. Thank you so much for every single one of them, including you, Stephen. Thank you for saying hello today. Double Shuffle returns in the next few minutes, part of the show where you get to choose the tunes. But first, let's have a little survey, see how you get on with this one. 0303 040 4000. Are we ready? Just over a third of the UK do not use one of these. Just over a third of the UK do not use one of these. Any ideas? I'll let you know after this. Torrin Wells, Holvey, how great.

0: He is indeed great, is he not? Torrin Wells, Hulvey. Just after 7:30, good morning. So just over a third of the UK do not use one of these. What is the answer? Tracy from Lincolnshire, good morning. It is not a microwave. That's not the answer we were looking for. It's actually a smartphone. 33% of the UK do not use a smartphone, and around 2% of the UK do not use a mobile phone at all. So there we go. My father-in-law, he's in his 80s. He just refuses to have one. We have to go around and see him, because I don't think we've even got a phone anymore. We actually go around and knock on the door and see if he's all right. But there we go. He's not got one.
1: The double shuffle.
0: So he's in that bracket. Do you know anyone without a mobile phone at all? An adult. Chances are you know a child with one. Right, double shuffle time, the part of the show where you get to choose the tunes. Here's how it works if you're unfamiliar. You've got 2 minutes to decide on the themes that I give you. So one or the other. 0303 0404000 is my WhatsApp number. Let's see how you get on. All right, what we're going to do today, let's go for... you'll like this one. Hands or feet, hands or feet. You in the mood for hands? Are you in the mood for feet? Let's go. 0303 0404000. Wow, that was quick. First one in already. Broken the double shuffle record, I think, there. 0303 0404000. Hands or feet, let's go.
1: The double shuffle.
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0: I know, the 2 minutes go so quickly, don't they? It was a choice between hands and feet for this morning's double shuffle. Thank you very much for all of them. I'm just making sure that I'm going to do this right. Oh, okay. Yeah, that changes things. Let me just do that. And now we can do that. We had a late entry. Made the difference. See, your vote does count. It really does.

That was our first choice for the double shuffle this morning. Taniel Nader teaming up with the very talented Zach Bolan, and it's called How Beautiful Are the Feet. Thank you very much for your votes for the double shuffle this morning. Voting is Peter. Good morning to you, Agent M. Verity and family, hello. Good morning also to you, Anchor. Hello to you, KK. Good morning, Craig. I pick my feet. Oh, no, sorry, I've misread that. My pick is feet. Right, sorry, totally the wrong way around there. Good morning to you. Message from Amanda. Thank you for saying hello this morning. Helen in South Sea. Zilvanas in Kent. Blessings to you. Daniel, Becky, Micah in Brighton. Mark in Brighton. Good morning to you, Keely in Lancaster. John in Sutton. Good morning to you, Jasmine in Coventry. Tim in Oxford. We've got this one here, number ending in 968. Thank you for that one. You know who you are, Isadua. Good morning to you, Phoebe and Lincoln, Priscilla, Rob, Becky and Lottie, who were the quickest off the mark today. It was feet that did it.

what a voice. We love that one. Ellie Limebear, Find Me at Your Feet. We're rounding off the double shuffle for today with that one. It will return tomorrow. Thank you so much for your votes. We wouldn't be able to do it without you. You make it so, so brilliant. Now then, I wonder, is there anything new with your life at the moment? Perhaps you started going to a new church. Maybe you've moved into a new area. Maybe you know someone, a little one in your life who is still starting a brand new school. Perhaps you've started a university course recently. Well, the new month of October means a new season, doesn't it? Of autumn, and we're seeing physical changes. But God brings us into new seasons as well. And each week this month, we're going to encourage you with a part of the Bible that reminds us that God is always bringing something new, pushing us into a new area, space, way of thinking, way of being. And we're reflecting this week on Isaiah 43, verse 19. See, I am doing a new thing. Now it springs up, so you not perceive it. I am making a way in the wilderness and streams in the wasteland. Please let me know about the new things that are going on in your life. Let me know what God is doing. I'm absolutely convinced that what you say will be an encouragement to somebody else. 0803-0304-04000 is my number. 0303-0304-04000. What's God up to in your life? What new things are going on? Let me know.

0: Love this. Andrew Ascendia, Taylor Leonhart. Leaning on the Everlasting Arms. So just mentioned, you know, get in touch with the things that are happening in your life that are new. Absolutely wonderful stories. Jake is in Hampshire. Good morning, Craig. My six-month-old daughter is now sitting up babbling away and we're about to start giving her solids at the end of the week. Very exciting. Oh, Jake, they grow up so quickly, don't they? Thank you for getting in touch. I really appreciate that one. Sounds so lovely. Harriet, good morning. Our family is starting home education this September to provide the support our children need. God has definitely been guiding our decisions, and even though it's been tough at times, we are very grateful. Thank you for those stories. God is in it. Amen.
1: 3 in 10 with Craig Wakeley.
0: Here we go. Did you know that this week is World Space Week? World Space Week. Okay. So here's how my 3 in 10 is going to roll this morning. I need you or the whoever's in your home at the moment, wherever you live, to get in touch with me with 3 things associated with space. Okay. You can come up with 3. Little ones can come up with 3. Let me know. Don't just shout the answers at the radio. Give me the answers via WhatsApp, 0303 040 4000. 3 things associated with space. I'll give you a point for every correct answer that you give me. Bonus points for answers that no one else can think of.
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0: Matt Croker's Scandal of Grace. Premier Praise Breakfast, where we're racing on up to 8 o'clock. Brand new music to come. Discover playlist. New tune for you this morning. How exciting. Weather. Take your brolly across England. Sunshine and showers elsewhere. Cold. Rain across England, moving eastwards throughout the day. Brighter skies following in the west. Sunshine, showers, mixture really across the UK. Heavy showers across Scotland, feeling colder for many with a brisk northerly breeze. Just in case you were wondering in which direction the wind was going today. Three items or three things associated with space. It's World Space Week, did you know? So three words associated or three things associated with space. Point for every answer that you give me. Bonus points for answers that no one else can think of. Let me know who you are, where you are. Point for every answer that you give me. Bonus points for answers that no one else can think of. 0303 040 4000.
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7: 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He was with God in the beginning. Through him all things were made. Without him nothing was made that has been made. In him was life, and that life was the light of all mankind. The light shines in the darkness, and the darkness has not overcome it.
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9: Good morning, I'm Donna Birrell. Israel is marking 3 years since the October the 7th attacks, which left around 1,200 people dead and triggered the assault on Gaza. The anniversary comes less than 3 weeks before Israeli elections. A death row inmate at the centre of a botched execution has regained consciousness. Krista Pike's lawyers say she's awake and speaking after being given 2 doses of a lethal injection in Tennessee. A Christian-majority town has been attacked in Syria. Violence broke out on Monday after 2 men from a neighbouring Muslim town tried to harass and intimidate a local shop owner in Sukela Bir. Kemi Badenoch says she's in a battle for the soul of the nation as she prepares to close the Conservative conference in Birmingham later. And IKEA is taking on eBay and Vinted by launching its own second-hand furniture platform. And those are your headlines.
0: 8 o'clock, hello. We're on time.
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0: Makes a change, doesn't it?
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0: I try and get on time at least once a week. So I've ticked it off the list today. How are you? Are you okay? Is it busy today? You're running around like a headless chicken. All right. Okay. Let's just, for the next few seconds, focus. Lord God, we ask you, in the busyness of all that we're doing, getting kids to school, getting ourselves sorted, getting everything ready, Lord, just be that peace that we need. Just be that calmness in the busyness of all that we're going through, the busyness that just seems to be constant at the moment, come day or night. Lord, give us rest. Give us calmness. Give us peace in our spirit, peace beyond understanding. In Jesus' name, amen.
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0: Are we all aboard the Premier Praise train? All aboard, let's go. We're pulling away from the station. Destination, praise and worship.

0: It's Brenton Brown, Hosanna Praises Rising. Lovely, lovely, lovely to have that one. Thank you so much for your messages coming in. We really do appreciate every single one of them. Today, we are looking for three things associated with space as it's World Space Week.
1: 3 in 10 with Craig Wakeley.
0: So let's go. Karen's first in Brighton. Maths, physics, astronomy. Good morning. Premier Praise. Who's this?
2: Hi, Craig. It's Joshua and Hannah. And our three things in space are the Milky Way,
3: asteroid, and Halley's Comet.
0: Thank you so much. Great start. Airless, weightless planets. Steve, Gregory and Paul, thank you for that one. Satellites, GPS and astronauts, says Anjola, who's off to school today. Good morning. Mission control, orbits and rehydrated food, says Paul. And good morning. Hello. Thank you for calling Premier Praise.
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0: Oh.
4: Have a good day.
0: Oh, thanks, Noah. Love those. Yolanda, Elijah, Southampton, meteorite, solar eclipse, and a blood moon. Asteroid, International Space Station, Buzz Aldrin, Josh from Coventry, good morning to you. Robert in South Sea, stars, seagulls in South Sea, they swoop down from outer space for food. And Pipola at customer service counter. All right, thank you. Take your word for it. Keep them coming in. 3 in 10, three things associated with space.
6: God is after two things, a broken spirit and a contrite heart. 1 Samuel 15:22, God does not delight in sacrifices. He wants obedience. What God really wants is...

0: Loving this one from New Wine Worship, Sharon, Ancient of Days. We love the classics. Thank you for being with me. We're looking for three things associated with space. Just had a message come through, which I actually think I actually think this is recorded in space.
1: Hi, Craig. My name's Sienna, and I'm 7 years old.
0: Hello.
1: My three intents are space.
0: Yeah.
1: Meteor shower.
0: Uh-huh.
1: And universe. Bye.
0: Oh, every blessing to you. Thank you for that one. What else have we got this morning? We've got International Space Station, rocket launches, Saturn's rings. Thank you for that one. Appreciate all the messages coming through, especially yours, Tanya. Good morning to this one. Craig, Ezekiel in Bradford, a black hole, supernova, dwarf star, astrophysics, WISE 8055, and NASA. Jaden and Jotham. Thank you for those ones. Peter, Mars, Milky Way, Galaxy. Other chocolates are available. Very good. Who's this? It's Chidima. Thank you for getting in touch. KK, no air, gravity, and shooting stars. What else have we got this morning? Alcunde, Sun, Comet, Footprints, 3 and 10, Craig. UI, Canis Majoris, and UI Scotty, and Betelgeuse. All massive stars. Eva, age 9. I'll just have to take your word for it. This is from Sharon. Good morning, Craig. My son is studying astrophysics, aerospace engineering, NASA, moon landings. Thank you for those ones. Craig, 3 in 10. We've got here dark matter, black holes, and eclipse. Thank you. Dorothy, brilliant effort. Time for brand new music here on Premier Praise. And in the next few minutes, stay with us. Going to play out a lovely message that came in response to what we were talking about, things being new in your life. So make sure you do stick around for that. Speaking of new things.
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0: What do you think to that then? It's brand new music here for you on Premier Praise Breakfast. Natalie Lane, and it's called Still Running to You. Latest news headlines to come in the next few moments. Make sure you stick around for all you need to know to be up to date, things to be praying about. So earlier on this week, we told you about the fact that we're looking for your stories about what God is doing new in your life. We are heading into a new season. Autumn is slowly making its mark, isn't it? With changes in colours of the trees and leaves, nights are drawing in. And this week we're reflecting on a Bible verse in Isaiah 43, verse 19. See, I'm doing a new thing. It springs up, so you not perceive it. I am making a way in the wilderness and streams in the wasteland. So we're asking you to get in touch with the things that God is doing in your life, the new things that are going on. So encourage someone else, perhaps. 0303 040 4000 is my WhatsApp number. And lovely to hear this message.
1: Hi, my name's Jane. I'm from Southampton. I felt God calling me into a massively new season. And even though I didn't really understand what was going to happen, I felt it in prayer about 5 months before everything sort of came together. And currently, I'm doing a new course, which will help me be able to diagnose dyslexia, which is a 2-year course. I'm buying a new house, which should finish next week. I'm in a new relationship after my husband died. And spiritually, I'm definitely in a new place. And God has been speaking to me about density, depth, and destiny. So it's all a bit new at the moment.
0: Thank you very much, Jane. Lovely to hear from you. All the very best. So why not encourage someone with your story just like that? 0303 040 4000. It might involve you, a family member, who knows? 0303 040 4000.

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0: Jonathan with Who I Am to You, 8:30 exactly. Good morning. Thank you for making Premier Praise part of your day. I've got a song in the next few minutes. If you are looking for that give and go, if you are looking for that oomph for your Wednesday morning, stay right there. I've got the perfect song. Kemi Badenoch is billing her party's fight back as a battle for the soul of the nation. The Tory leader is expected to pledge tax cuts, including a national insurance for young people when she makes her conference speech later on. Police have pleaded with people not to attend a pro-Palestine march in London later. It's the third anniversary of October the 7th attacks in Israel. And Scotland manager Sebastian Pocanoli insists that his team are on track despite a 2-0 defeat to Slovenia at Hampden Park last night. England, however, celebrated a 3-0 win against Czech Republic. Harry Kane scored 2 goals on the night where he equaled Peter Shilton's all-time number of caps record, 125. 8:31, latest news, our website premierchristian.news.
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The sound of Brian McCleary. Thank you, Jesus, for the blood. It's Craig here with you on Premier Praise Breakfast. I'm going to let you know in the next few minutes how you can get in touch. 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
1: Jesus gave them this answer. Very truly, I tell you, the Son can do nothing by himself. He can only do what he sees his Father doing, because whatever the Father does, the Son also does. John 5:19.
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Oh, it's a bit of a musical marriage, that one, isn't it? Ellie Lyon Bear teaming up with Called Out Music. It's called One God, and it plays just for you here on Premier Praise Morning. So we're getting closer to nine. We begin a brand new hour praying for you if you are going through a situation right now where you need some prayer support. I can certainly send your prayer request through to our Lifeline team. They'll be praying for you throughout the rest of the day. Are you happy with me praying for you at 9 o'clock? 03 03 04 04000 is my WhatsApp number. 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Oh.

0: Journey Worship Company, Prophets, Priests and King. 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I'm here with you for about another hour or so. Thank you so much for all your prayer requests and praise reports. We really do appreciate every single one of them. 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Donna Birrell's working really hard to make sure you're up to date with the latest news. She'll be bringing you what you need to know in just a few moments. A dry, rather chilly start to the day today. Quite interchangeable. Wet day across England. Sunshine and showers elsewhere. Feeling a lot colder than it has been recently.
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10: Lord, our Lord, how majestic is your name in all the earth. You have set your glory in the heavens. Through the praise of children and infants, you have established a stronghold against your enemies to silence the foe and the avenger. When I consider your heavens, the work of your fingers, the moon and the stars, which you have set in place, what is mankind that you are mindful of them? Human beings that you care for them? You have made them a little lower than the angels, and crowned them with glory and honor. You made them rulers over the works of your hands. You put everything under their feet, all flocks and herds, and the animals of the wild, the birds in the sky, and the fish in the sea, all that swim the paths of the seas.
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12: Good morning, I'm Donna Birrell. Police have pleaded with people not to attend a pro-Palestine march in London later on the third anniversary of the October the 7th attacks in Israel. The Prime Minister says he stands with British Jews against anti-Semitism. A woman who was given two doses of a lethal injection in America is conscious and speaking after her failed execution. Krista Pike is on death row in Tennessee. Kemi Badenoch is billing her party's fight back as a battle for the the soul of the nation. The Tory leader's expected to pledge tax cuts when she makes her conference speech later. This year's big church festival attendees are being given the choice of requesting a refund or donating the value of their ticket. The festival in August was cancelled after a sign fell, killing Pastor Robert Guanco, and Pope Francis's personal diary is set to be published by the Vatican next month. And those are your headlines.
0: Thank you, Donna. PremierChristian.news for the latest.
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0: The lovely Sarah has been in touch. Can I ask for prayer? We are struggling as a family at the moment. My husband has Huntington's and we have a 7-year-old. Every day is a struggle and my faith is very much being tested. Sarah, we're sorry to hear about this. Of course we can pray. And I've already sent your prayer request through to our Lifeline team. Lord, we lift up Sarah and her family. Lord, particularly her husband, who is going through these health issues. Lord, I pray that he, Sarah and 7-year-old will know your love. They will know your comfort, even through this difficult and uncertain time, Lord. Lord, I pray that they remain strong, focused on you. Pray, Lord, they get the help and support they need. In your mighty, mighty name. Amen.
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I hope you're well. 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You can rest assured that they are praying for you throughout the rest of the day, because we believe that prayer works. Amen. Double six, triple seven. Start your message with the word praise. Text charge, normal network rate.

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1: "The one who is victorious I will make a pillar in the temple of my God. Never again will they leave it. I will write on them the name of my God and the name of the city of my God, the New Jerusalem, which is coming down out of heaven from my God. And I will also write on them my new name." Revelation 3:12.
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0: Brilliant from Chelsea Plank, SCU Worship. What could be much better? Live music for you just on the cusp of 9:15, a little bit later on. 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
1: Hello, Mr. Craig. How are you doing? It's me, Josh, here from
0: Hello.
1: The Drive Time Show. Taking a minute just to leave you a little message. I hope you are having a wonderful breakfast show. You are a legend in these streets. I found out the other day, I knew you'd been here a long time. I didn't realise you'd been here since day one, Craig. First broadcast, man. You are a living legend.
0: It's true.
1: Thanks for all you do for Premier Praise. On the Drive Time Show, like to answer some of life's biggest questions. You know, we like to unpack scripture together. We like to pray. We like to dig deep. But one very important question came up yesterday.
0: Okay.
1: And it is this.
0: Okay.
1: What time do you have your tea or your dinner or whatever you call it? What time? Because me, I'm like a sort of 7 o'clock guy. But there are people that have their tea, Craig, at like 5 o'clock. Maybe if you've got kids. Kelly from the news team, who is Spanish, she has her tea sort of 8:30, 9 o'clock. Now that feels very late to me. What's it like in the Wakeling house? Give me your opinion, Craig, and maybe some of your listeners can weigh on this as well. Hope you have a wonderful rest of the show, and I will speak to you very, very soon. God bless.
0: Thank you. I wouldn't say we have it at a specific time, but we're usually done and dusted for tea by 6 o'clock. We've got our eldest is 11, on the cusp of 12, and of course I need to go to bed quite early. I'm usually in bed by 10, 10:30 at the latest, so eating late for me is just not an option. So there we go. So usually have tea by about 5:30, 6 o'clock, and then breakfast time for me probably just after 4. Does that answer your question, Josh? Should come over for tea one day. Oh, you can't, you're on air. We're having dinner whilst you're working, right?

Ellie Linebear, Give Me Joy. Ellie, you may not know this. She is the daughter of Martin Smith, former lead singer of Delirious. I say former, but we brought you the news on Monday here on Premier Praise Breakfast that on their socials, on Delirious's social media pages, there's a countdown for an announcement that runs out in about just over half an hour's time. So we'll see what's happening. We'll see about the announcement there. Get more details hopefully later on. All I can do right now is surmise, and I've not heard anything official, but all I know is that next year is the 30th anniversary of their full album, King of Fools. So I might be putting, you know, that might just be circumstantial, I don't know, but maybe some long-awaited Delirious news coming your way. We'll just have to wait and see. We'll let you know when we know. And if you know, let us know.

0: The sound of Spring Harvest, Lou Fellingham with Who You Say I Am. Just coming up to beyond half past nine. What are we learning in the news? Well, it's the last day of the Tory conference. Leader Kemi Badenoch using her speech to say that the next election will be the battle for the soul of the nation. She's expected to promise tax cuts and less welfare spending. Andy Burnham's assured Jewish people in Britain that we stand with you against anti-Semitism on what is the third anniversary of the Hamas attacks on Israel. Meanwhile, pro-Palestinian marches are planned in London. And IKEA's joined the pre-loved market to launch an online platform for secondhand furniture. The Swedish retail giant says items will cost around 60% less than when bought. Latest news, Christian Perspective, our website, premierchristian.news.
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CC Winans, we are loving that. Worthy of it all, Craig here with you. Premier Praise Breakfast. Going to give you a little bit of an idea of what we can look forward to with Hannah Woolley from 10. Faith helps through trials. If you're going through a trial at the moment, then you could do a lot worse than stay tuned in, because the Reverend Roger Gresham will be talking about staying strong, keeping the faith through those difficult times that come to us all. It's in his pocket wisdom. It's coming your way straight after this from Cornerstone. It's a lovely version of a song by Commons Worship.

0: Pocket Wisdoms on Premier Praise.
1: Have you ever considered just how important it is to have faith? We have faith when an appointment is made for us at the hospital and it doesn't get cancelled. Somebody is going to come and see to us and then they don't call in advance to cancel it. We have to have faith for all sorts of things. Faith, does it mean risk? Well, I suppose it does in a way, really. We trust that what's set in place is going to happen. Aidan Wilson Tozer says this: God never uses anyone greatly until he tests them deeply. That's a real challenge, isn't it? I love this scripture in Hebrews 11 verse 1. It says, "Now faith is confidence in what we hope for and assurance about what we do not see." Pressure in life can pull us down at times, and it's so important for us to have faith. The worst forms of depression are cured when Holy Scripture is believed, said Charles Spurgeon. So for those who might be struggling with loneliness, mental and emotional stress, faith lifts the spirit and begins to undermine things that pull us down in order to lift us up. Romans chapter 5 verse 3 says, "We can rejoice too when we run into problems and trials, for we know that they help us develop endurance, and endurance develops strength of character, and character strengthens our confident hope of salvation. And this hope will not lead to disappointment, for we know how dearly God loves us because he has given us the Holy Spirit to fill our hearts with his love." Well, I pray that today you might just know faith rising in your heart and mind. God will never let us down. He will never leave us. He will never forsake us. Let's think about that during the course of the day today. I'm Roger Grassam. I'm a pastor and I live in Dunmow in the county of Essex.

Loving that one. Happy little number, isn't it? From Eric Matthew, teaming up with David Ivy. Open the eyes of my heart. Now, October full swing, autumn in full swing. You're probably seeing changes around where you live, leaves changing colour, etc. Nights drawing in. Each week this month, we are trying to encourage you with a Bible verse that reminds us that God is always bringing in something new. And not just new things happening in the world around us, but new things happening in your life. As God leading you to a new area, new relationship, perhaps a new job. Maybe you're starting university this week. And this week's Bible verse is from the book of Isaiah 43, verse 19. See, I'm doing a new thing. Now it springs up. So you not perceive it? I am making a way in the wilderness and streams in the wasteland. Why not ponder that this week? Share what you see, hear God saying to you, and encourage someone else listening right now. WhatsApp number? We'd love to hear from you. 0303 040 4000.

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1: Indeed it is. My time pretty much come to an end. We've got the lovely Hannah Woolley with you from 10. Here's a question for you. Have you had your flu jab yet? Well, Emma Maitland-Carew is talking about boosting our immunity and being good stewards of our body as we head into the colder months. So make sure you do stick around for that. Hannah is introducing the Praises playlist as well. Jan from Nottingham getting involved in that one. Tim as well. We're also hearing from Sophie and others as well with your favourite songs that you told us about for the Praises playlist, which we do every single weekday from midday. And we do it till one on a weekday until two on the weekend, 2 hours. So that's to come your way. Have yourself a lovely rest of your Wednesday. I can't wait to be back with you tomorrow morning from 7:00.

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5: 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Struck down, but not destroyed. Therefore, we do not lose heart. 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For our light and momentary troubles are achieving for us an eternal glory that far outweighs them all. So we fix our eyes not on what is seen, but on what is unseen. For what is seen is temporary, but what is unseen is eternal.
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6: Good morning, I'm Donna Birrell. Andy Burnham's assured Jewish people in Britain, we stand with you against anti-Semitism on the third anniversary of the Hamas attacks on Israel. Meanwhile, pro-Palestinian marches are planned in London. The Bishop of Chelmsford says she's deeply concerned by the Green Party's decision to declare Zionism to be racism. Kemi Badenoch will use her speech on the final day of the Tory conference to say the next election will be a battle for the soul of the nation. She's expected to promise tax cuts. This year's big church festival attendees are being given the choice of requesting a refund or donating the value of their ticket. The festival in August was cancelled after a sign fell, killing Pastor Robert Guanco. And IKEA has launched an online platform for second-hand furniture. And those are your headlines.
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7: Love a bit of second-hand furniture. Good morning. It's 10 o'clock. It's Hannah here on your Wednesday morning. Well, it is the middle of the week again. How did it come around again? But do you know what? We're going to make this the opposite of a hump day. I don't know what the opposite would be, what it'd be called, but it's going to be a great day because we are children of God. You are so loved. And the maker of the universe is working for your good right now. We've got some excellent worship on the way as well. We're going to sing about the faithfulness of God. We are going to sing about how he is the city of our peace as well, and just how great he is. But let's pray, shall we? Lord, as we go about our days, whatever they look like today, I pray that we would be reminded of how loved we are, how precious we are, how we are made in your image and you delight in your children. So would you lift our eyes up this morning to all the things that you are doing in our lives, all the blessings that you've poured out on us. In Jesus' name, amen.
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1: That is the brand new track from For King and Country, The Most Beautiful Colours. And you know, the Luke from For King and Country, when he was writing this song and the album, he was reading a book called Imagine Heaven, which is this collection of near-death experience accounts. And he said in everybody's accounts of their near-death experience, they experienced heaven, and not one person wanted to come back to earth. Isn't that incredible? They said words like, it was amazing, it was comforting, it was peaceful, it was beautiful. And that just makes me so excited. What about you? Love that. Great song as well. Good morning. It is 10 past 10, Wednesday, the 7th of October. It's Hannah here. How is your morning going? I hope you're having a good Wednesday. As I was saying before, this is not going to be a hump day. It's going to be a good day, a great day. And actually, we're going to hear about boosting our immunity in a few minutes. And I'm really excited to hear that because I've had a cold for a while and it just doesn't seem to want to go away. So I'm really excited to hear that. And that is coming up after this one. This is Keith and Kristen Getty and Skye Peterson. And it's called I Am Not My Own.

0: we belong to the Lord. We are safe in his arms. Right. Okay. We are going to talk now about boosting immunity because, you know, we're heading into the colder months. How can we stay healthy and avoid those seasonal bugs that just seem to be doing the rounds? I feel like there's loads of bugs at the moment. Everybody on the tube this morning was sniffing and coughing. And, you know, as Christians, caring for our bodies is a really important part of stewarding the gifts that God has given us, enabling us to serve him more effectively. Well, effectively. Yes, that's the word. You know, you hear a word, like, you hear it in your head, you think, that sounds wrong. Love that. Well, Emma Maitland-Carew, she is a Christian nutritional therapist and well-being coach. She joined Lydia Bennett to share practical advice on how we can boost our immunity and stay well this season.
1: So I always think of the immune system a bit like your soldiers. So it's your defense force against bacterial infections. That could be things that you pick up through your mouth, through your nose. I'm just trying to think of some examples. There are different, sometimes infections are bacterial, sometimes they're viral. Viruses tend to be picked up through skin contact, through wet areas, through breathing in someone else's germs. And really what we want is we want our white blood cells, so you might have seen those when you have a doctor's test, to be really robust, not too high, not overactive, but just at an optimal level. So I'm hoping at this moment in time that I've got more than usual white blood cells so that it overcomes the infection.
2: Mm-hmm, mm-hmm.
1: Does that make sense?
2: Yeah, absolutely it does. I mean, what I feel like when we talk about immune system, some people say, oh, I just have a really bad immune system, or my immune system is really strong, I don't ever get ill. And I feel very, very privileged to be in the latter category. Whenever I get ill, it tends to be a bad cold, maybe a cough, but usually nothing more than that. But, you know, what does that actually mean when someone says they have a bad immune system versus a good immune system? Is that something that we can control?
1: Yes, it is. So a bad immune system would be somebody who picks up more infections than perhaps their friends, and that it takes them longer to get over than the average person. And a strong immune system might be someone who says, gosh, everybody at work had this cold or infection and I just didn't pick it up. Or they might say, well, actually everybody, it took them a week to get over and it took me 2 days. So it's not so much not picking up infections, it's really how quickly you get over them that's important.
2: So what are the things that we can control when it comes to boosting our immune system? You know, we're coming into winter. I mean, the temperatures are still pretty high. They have been over the last couple of days. But, you know, we know that it's going to get colder and bugs are going to start going around. Colds are going to be more common. What can we be doing? What can we be eating? What those rhythms, those habits that we can get into that is going to boost our immune system?
1: Yeah. But just quickly before we go into that, I think it's really important that we don't speak over ourselves. I've got a dreadful immune system, because it's a self-fulfilling prophecy. And there's a lot of scientific research that has shown that what you speak over yourself is what happens. So it's much better to say God has given me a strong immune system, because the reality is our bodies are designed to heal. So that might be a more truthful statement. But regarding food, really, again, it's whole foods. It's what I love about this time of year is that nature tells us so much. So the blackberries and the elderberries. So elderberry is one of the best foods that you can take for your immune system. So if you were to go out, it's maybe a bit late, but you might still get some with a fork, and you just pull down the elderberries, and if you lay them on a tray, put them in the freezer, and then you just take a teaspoon out each day, or a couple of teaspoons every other day, and sprinkle them on your cereal. But what you're looking for is natural whole foods, so to stay away from the ultra processed foods.
0: Oh, very interesting. Love that. God has given me a strong immune system. I'm going to tell myself that the whole winter. Do you take extra vitamins, or do you look after yourself more with nutritious food over the winter? Do you find it helps you? That was the voice of Emma Maitland-Carew, a Christian nutritional therapist and well-being coach, speaking with Premier's Lydia Bennett. Love that. We've got to look after our immune systems, haven't we, over the winter. Right, we are going to sing about how God gives us peace. If you need some peace today, definitely stay tuned for that. But that's after this one from Martin Smith. And this one is reminding you that he is so faithful, and his faithfulness never changes. It remains the same, always.

0: playing on Premier Praise. It's Hannah here. It is 10:30, Wednesday morning. And we were talking before about how this is the season that brings some bugs, some colds and coughs, which is a bit annoying. But it also brings new things as well. Is there anything new going on in your life right now? If there is, I'd love you to get in touch, because we are doing something for October where each week we're going to be encouraging you with some scripture that reminds you that God is always bringing something new. So this week we are reflecting on Isaiah 43 verse 19, which says this: "See, I am doing a new thing. Now it springs up. Do you not perceive it? I am making a way in the wilderness and streams in the wasteland." So is anything new happening in your life? Maybe you started a new job. Maybe you've started a new devotional. Maybe your prayer life's changed. Maybe you've started a new church or a new way of thinking. Do let me know. I would love to hear from you. And we can all encourage each other as well. Send me a WhatsApp, okay, to our studio number 0303 040 4000. That's 0303 040 4000. Or maybe you've seen something or heard something lately that's just reminding you God is doing new things. 0303 040 4000.
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the most incredible song. Brooke Ligitwood. Greatness. I love how she sings about the splendour and the greatness of the Lord being beyond compare. But she also sings that his friendship is beyond compare. You know, when you're just having one of those days where you think, I just need a friend. I'm having a tough day. Or maybe you've got a decision that you want to talk through with someone. Or maybe something great has happened and you want to share it with someone. He is the ultimate friend, isn't he? And he wants to share everything with you today. Good morning. It's Hannah here. I'm getting emotional. I love that song. So good. Right. We are going to hear some scripture in a few minutes. It's going to be from Isaiah 1, verse 7.

0: Isaiah chapter 1 verse 17. Learn to do good, seek justice, rescue the oppressed, defend the orphan, plead for the widow.
1: This is Premier Praise.

What a beauty of a song, brand new from Charity Gayle. It's called In the Presence of the King. And she wrote that song to really establish the spiritual focus of her live gatherings. You know, where people come and worship with her, who are they there for? So is there a song that you love to worship to? Maybe it's a song that's been going round and round in your head. Well, I would love to play it for you today because the Praises playlist is coming up in just over an hour's time at midday. And it's a whole hour of your requests. So if there's a song that's really blessing you, maybe you haven't heard it for a while, or maybe it just came into your head this morning and you thought, yeah, I'd love to hear that one. Well, get in touch with me. Send me a voice note, okay, on WhatsApp. So you send your voice telling me the song that you would like to hear, who you are, that would always be lovely. And then you could leave it there, or you might want to share what it is that you love about that song, what it is that blesses you. And then I'll play your song and your voice note on the radio. You get to introduce your song in the Praises playlist. So the number is 0303 040 4000. That's 0303 040 4000. Right, Judah is on the way. After this one, I feel like you cannot not move your body to this one.

0: Isaiah 53, verses 4 to 10. Surely he took up our pain and bore our suffering. Yet we considered him punished by God, stricken by him and afflicted. But he was pierced for our transgressions. He was crushed for our iniquities. The punishment that brought us peace was on him, and by his wounds we are healed. We all, like sheep, have gone astray. Each of us has turned to our own way, and the Lord has laid on him the iniquity of us all. He was oppressed and afflicted, yet he did not open his mouth. He was led like a lamb to the slaughter, and as a sheep before its shearers is silent, so he did not open his mouth. By oppression and judgment he was taken away. Yet who of his generation protested? For he was cut off from the land of the living. For the transgression of my people he was punished. He was assigned a grave with the wicked and with the rich in his death, though he had done no violence, nor was any deceit in his mouth. Yet it was the Lord's will to crush him and cause him to suffer. And though the Lord makes his life an offering for sin, he will see his offering and prolong his days, and the will of the Lord will prosper in his hand. After he has suffered, he will see the light of life and be satisfied. By his knowledge, my righteous servant will justify many, and he will bear their iniquities.
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5: Good morning, I'm Donna Birrell. Andy Burnham's assured Jewish people in Britain, we stand with you against anti-Semitism on the third anniversary of the Hamas attacks on Israel. Meanwhile, pro-Palestinian marches are planned in London. The Bishop of Chelmsford says she's deeply concerned by the Green Party's decision to declare Zionism to be racism. Kemi Badenoch will use her speech on the final day of the Tory conference to say the next election will be a battle for the soul of the nation. She's expected to promise tax cuts. This year's big church festival attendees are being given the choice of requesting a refund or donating the value of their ticket. The festival in August was cancelled after a sign fell, killing Pastor Robert Guanco. And IKEA has launched an online platform for second-hand furniture. And those are your headlines.
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7: 11 o'clock. Welcome back. It's Hannah Woolley here. Good morning. How are you today? How's your morning going? If you've just tuned in, well, you have joined me at such a good time because we are going to talk a bit about everyday hallelujahs inspired by Phil Wickham's brand new song, because this is the hour where I love to talk about thankfulness, being thankful every day, even if it is something so tiny. And we've got some pocket wisdom and some scripture coming up. And of course, we're going to pray together as well. Let's do that now, shall we? Lord, we lift up your name this morning. We give you all the glory, all the praise. And we thank you that not only are you so full of splendor, You are so great. You are the maker of the universe. And yet you want to know us so intimately. You want to be a part of each moment of our days, Lord. So I just pray we let you in today. We involve you in our ups and our downs, in our decisions, in our family life, in our work, because we know that your way is better. We know when you're involved, it's going to be good because you have great things planned. Amen.
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brand new song from Phil Wickham. I love so many lines in that song. Seeing God in the morning, painting the colours in the sky, seeing God in the stars, seeing God in your children, your grandchildren, praising God in your joy and your pain. It's called Everyday Hallelujah. And I just love what he says about you've been given, what you've been given, you'll receive and lay it back at God's feet. And he says, I thank you, I thank you. And I thought, what a great time to talk about thankfulness. So usually at this time each day, I love to encourage you to think about what you might be thankful to God for. It could be the tiniest thing. It could be the rain this morning. Maybe it was watering your plants, or maybe it's a hug that somebody in your family gave you as they said goodbye this morning, or maybe you're celebrating something. Maybe you've had a breakthrough. Whatever it might be, I'd love to hear from you. I love reading out your messages of thankfulness. Also, feel free to leave me a voice note as well. I've had some great voice notes recently of thankfulness, and all gratitude is valid. It is so valuable, all the way down to the cup of tea you had this morning. So many times I'm thankful for a really good coffee, you know? Or this morning I'm really thankful that I got a seat on a fairly empty tube and it just made my morning. I had my coffee in a flask and I'm really thankful for that. So do get in touch. All messages of thankfulness are just so valuable. 0303 040 4000. That's 0303 040 4000. What are you thankful God for today? While you think about it, here's Chris Tomlin.

0: Isaiah chapter 26, verses 3 and 4. You will keep in perfect peace those whose minds are steadfast, because they trust in you. Trust in the Lord forever, for the Lord Himself, is the rock eternal.
1: This is Premier

Jacob Mays. Thank you. Such a good mashup at the end. How good is that at the end? You can't not smile, can you? We were talking about thankfulness, and I've got some messages to read out. So I'll start with this one from Stephen. He says, "Morning, Hannah. I'm thankful for the wonderful NHS and the pain management program that they have had me on before my operation." Oh, love that. Thanks, Stephen. Yeah, so thankful for the medical profession. Just brilliant. I've got another message here, and I've also got a voice note. So I'm going to do that after these songs.

0: Matt Mayer, high above it all, playing on Premier Praise, on DAB, online, on your smart speaker, and on the Premier Plus app. It's Hannah here, 11:30 on your Wednesday morning. We're talking about thankfulness, and I've got two messages here. One is I'm going to read out, and one is a voice note. So the first one, hi, my name is Bethan. I am from South Wales. I'm thankful for my daughter, Naomi, who I get to spend lots of time with as she is home educated, which I am so grateful for. We are also grateful after a while of trying, we are pregnant with our second. I have pelvic girdle pain, which still needs prayer, but I had some bleeding, which for the last 3 weeks has stopped. Praise God, baby is doing very well. Oh, thank you so much for your message, and I'll be praying for the pain, and congratulations. Okay, right, I'm going to play you this one now. This is a voice note from a very young lady. It's Bethan's daughter.
1: Hello, Hannah. My name's Naomi, and I'm thankful for my family. And today I'm having a play date with my friends over at our house, and we're just waiting for them to arrive at our house. Bye, Hannah.
0: Oh, bye, Naomi. Thank you so much for getting in touch. I love hearing from you. And so young as well. Absolutely love that. Thank you. Thanks for all your messages of thankfulness. We do it every single day. So please keep thinking about it. Keep getting in touch because I love hearing from you. And God is good, isn't he? Right. Lots more on the way. We're going to sing about how the Lord loves you. We are going to sing about how every day God is performing miracles. So don't go anywhere.

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1: Hannah Woolley on Premier Praise for the sound of worship.

Not giving up meeting together, as some are in the habit of doing, but encouraging one another, and all the more as you see the day approaching. I love that. It's so true, isn't it? On a Sunday morning, or maybe a Sunday afternoon, whenever you go to church, it can be so easy to think, oh, it's cold out there, I'm tired, I won't go today. But gathering together, it's so good, isn't it? Worshipping together. And that's what we're doing today, together on Premier Praise. We're worshipping together, which I love. So thank you for being here. Don't forget, the Praises playlist is coming up shortly. 0303 040 4000. 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
1: It might sound daft, but I've been reflecting back on the new year, which suddenly seems a long time ago. But not so much thinking about New Year's resolutions, but actually how 2026 might look and what I thought then. Like many of us, I started my new diary. I popped in family birthdays and special events, holidays planned and meetings. And then I made a pencil note on lots of post-it notes of possible plans. And then I put them to one side. I wonder today, do you feel there's a vacuum in your life? Have you just retired or been made unemployed? And you suddenly see a rather scary gap in your diary. A passage that means a lot to me, and I pray will do for you, is from Jeremiah 29, verse 11. For I know the plans I have for you, declares the Lord. Plans to prosper you and not to harm you. Plans to give you a hope and a future. This well-known passage is found in part of the scroll of Jeremiah, containing letters sent by the prophet Jeremiah to the Israelites living in the Babylonian exile. And at the time of his writing, Jerusalem and the temple had not yet been destroyed. But the Babylonians had already attacked Jerusalem twice and deported many Israelites in around 605 and 597 BC. These exiles actually had been encouraged to get involved in life in Babylon, but I can't help wondering whether they felt this was it. Surely this was not going to be my life now. So my prayer for you today is that you feel in exile, or there's a scary vacuum in your diary, that you will read these words prayerfully. Make a cup of tea and sit down and just pray that you will hear God's voice and sense He is with you in this time.

0: Mosaic MSC playing on Premier Praise. It's Hannah here. It is coming up to midday, so it's almost time that I hand things over to you for the Praises playlist. Thank you so much for all your requests as usual. Thank you for getting in touch. Can't wait to play them for you. Also, what a great hour of gratitude we've had. Thank you for all your messages of thankfulness. And I've got one more here to play you. It is from Peace. And I heard this message and I just thought, I know so many of us can relate to this, whether it's ourselves or it's about a grandchild or a child. So here is Peace.
1: Hi, my name is Peace, and I'm sending this from Dalaston in Wednesbury, West Midlands. I am thankful to God for helping my son get into Nottingham University and settling in. This is the second week there and first week of lecture so far. He's on the autistic spectrum, and I'm so thankful for his progression. There's been no issues, no concern. He's settled into school life, uni life, and I'm trusting God that he will graduate at the end of his course with flying colors.

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8: Hello, I'm Rachel Huston. Kemi Badenoch's expected to offer tax cuts in her conference speech in the next hour. The Conservative leader will warn something is going to break without better growth in the economy. The husband of a GP found dead at her home in Norfolk is due in court charged with her murder. Dr. Hannah Kane, who was 45, died in Dursingham on Sunday with post-mortem tests yet to confirm a cause of death. A death row inmate at the centre of a botched execution has regained consciousness. Krista Pike's lawyers say she's awake and speaking after being given 2 doses of a lethal injection in Tennessee. And this year's Big Church Festival attendees are being given the choice of requesting a refund or donating the value of their ticket. The 3-day festival in August was cancelled on the first day after a sign fell, killing Pastor Robert Guanco and injuring others.
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10: Well, welcome back. It's midday. It's Hannah here, and you're listening to Premier Praise. So that only means one thing. It is time for the Praises playlist. Thank you so much for all your requests. Got some absolute crackers to play for you today. But let's pray, shall we, before we get back into the music. Lord, thank you for the Premier Praise family. Thank you for each person listening. Thank you that you love every single one of us so much that we are fearfully and wonderfully made, Lord. And you know what we're going through. You know our ups and our downs, and you are with us through it all. So I just pray in this next hour that we would be encouraged through the songs and messages of others, And Lord, that we'd fall a little bit more in love with you this afternoon. Amen.
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it's Joan from Nottingham. I wonder if you could play Natalie Grant singing King of the World, please. The reason being, when we look around and we're in situations, we sometimes wonder if God is big enough. This song tells you he is. Thank you. God bless. Bye.

Low primary praise. This is Marge and I live in the West Midlands. Could you please play Above All by Michael W. Smith? It really raises my spirits, which I need just at this time. That would be great. Love to anyone who's listening. Thanks. Bye for now.

Hi, Premier Praise. This is Jessica Hurst from North London. I would love for you to play Oceans by Hillsong. This is a really great song and it would bless my day so much. It brings so many happy memories to me. Thank you for the great music. God bless you guys.

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Thank you.

0: Isaiah chapter 40, verses 25 and 26. To whom will you compare me, or who is my equal, says the Holy One? 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He who brings out the starry host one by one and calls forth each of them by name. Because of his great power and mighty strength, not one of them is missing.
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Good morning, sister. Any chance you could play Elvis Presley, How Great Thou Art? My name's Marcus Williams from Chidwell in Essex. It's one of my favourite gospel songs, and it just takes me to heaven every time I hear it. It's a beautiful song, and it describes the wonder and majesty of God.

0: Hi, good morning. My name's Chris Penfold Ivany. I'm ringing from Kirby in Liverpool. And the song I'd like to hear is No Longer Slaves by Bethel Church. We sung it yesterday at church, and I'd like to get it dedicated to my sister Dawn.
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10: Hello, I'm Rachel Huston. Kemi Badenoch told the Conservative Party conference the UK is running out of time and money to fix the economy. She's told delegates in Birmingham the country will pay for Andy Burnham's spending plans while pledging to cut taxes. The man accused of murdering Christian Anne Widdicombe has appeared in court charged with terror offences against Nigel Farage. Joshua Kerry, who's accused of travelling to the Reform leader's home and attempting to gain entry, will appear at the Old Bailey on Friday. The husband of a woman who worked as a doctor for the royal family has been remanded in custody after appearing in court charged with her murder. Dr. Hannah Kane was found dead in Dursingham in Norfolk in the early hours of Sunday morning. Royal Mail says a transformative plan will see them cut 2,500 jobs, mostly in head office and support function roles. Bosses say it's because of declining letter volumes and surging demand for parcel deliveries.
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12: Welcome back. It is 1 o'clock. It's Hannah Woolley here. Thank you so much for all of your requests in the Praises playlist. We are going to do it all over again tomorrow. So if you heard that and you thought, oh, I'd love to get my favourite song played, send me a voice note to 0303 040 4000. Right, loads more on the way for you this hour. We're going to play a little bit of guest song. And this time I have enlisted the help of one of my fellow presenters. on Premier Praise. And there'll be a bit of a clue as to who that is, actually, in a few minutes. See if you can work that out. But let's pray, shall we, as we start the hour. Lord, as we go about our afternoons, I just pray that we can turn our eyes to you and we can open our ears. What do you want to say to us this afternoon, Lord? We know that you're working for our good all of the time. So just pray you help us to share everything with you. If we've got something today we're nervous about, worried about, Lord, help us to give it over to you because you care so deeply for us. Amen.
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Premier praises very own Josh Carr there with Holy Spirit. That was your clue. Josh is going to be helping me out a little bit later with Guess the Song. And I'm going to warn you, it's a hard one. He chose, I think, quite a hard one. Let's see if you get it. We'll play that a little bit later on. But we're going to hear some scripture in a few minutes from Isaiah 40, verses 28 and 29 after this.

0: Isaiah 40 verses 28 and 29. Do you not know? Have you not heard? The Lord is the everlasting God, the creator of the ends of the earth. He will not grow tired or weary, and his understanding no one can fathom. He gives strength to the weary and increases the power of the weak.
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Leland, better word. I love that. The blood of Jesus is singing out with life and it's rewriting your history. How good is that? Maybe God is doing something new in your life at the moment, or maybe in the last few years. But basically, this month, we are going to be talking about new things. And we're going to be encouraging you with some scripture that reminds you that God is always bringing something new. So this week, it is Isaiah 43, verse 19, which says, "See, I am doing a new thing. Now it springs up. Do you not perceive it? I am making a way in the wilderness and streams in the wasteland." So I would love for you to get in touch with any new things that are happening in your life. Maybe you've started something new. Maybe you can just feel a shift in life. Maybe it's someone in your family. So send me a WhatsApp on 0303 040 4000. You could even send me a voice note. We love a voice note here at Premier Praise. 0303 040 4000. I think in the last few years, God has been doing a lot of new things in my husband's life. And I think we're still on that journey now.

0: Cold Out Music, playing on Premier Praise, on DAB, online, on your smart speaker, and on the Premier Plus app. Right, come on then. Let's play Guess the Song. Are you ready? Now, I was saying before, my fellow presenter, Josh Carr, has helped me out with this one. He is going to sing a little bit of a song without the lyrics, and then you've got to guess the song that I'm going to play after this. Now, I warn you, I think this one is a tricky one. I didn't tell him the song. He chose this one, and I thought, ooh, that's a hard one. So if you get it, WhatsApp me on 0303 040 4000, and I will give you a point for the song, bonus point for an artist that has sung this song, and I will personally tell Josh Carr that you are a legend, because I think it's tricky. But let's see. Let's see. Here is Josh.
1: Okay, Hannah, I've got a tricky one for you today. Let's see if anyone can get this. La la la la la la la la la la la la la la la la la la la la la la la.
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Vanessa and Joe both guessed King of My Heart. And Vanessa, bonus point for you, Stephanie Gretzinger. She did release that one. Oh, and Ingrid, well done. You said You Are Good. Yes, that is what I call that song as well. Sometimes I don't know the title of some of the songs we sing at church. And I call them my own thing because he is good. So yes, you're right. Oh, well done. Well, that proves Josh Carr, you can come again.

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1: Hi, I'm Bernie Diamond from ChristianityWorks.com. Sometimes we think that we're doing everything right, and yet it's just not coming together. It's as though we're doing our bit, but God isn't doing His. Sometimes it's because His timing just isn't our timing. But then other times, well, He's all ready to go with His blessings, but there's something stopping Him, like a blockage. Now, if you ever had a blocked pipe in your house, you'll know that a very small blockage can hold back a huge amount of water. Sometimes there's some little compromise, something we're holding back, some small hidden thing that we find so easy to rationalize, so easy to make excuses for, something that no one else can see except God and us, and He's just waiting for us to set that right, to remove the hidden blockage so that all that living water can flow. But it's so small, no one can see it. That's what blockages are like. In God's eyes, sin is never small.

sovereign grace music. He will make all things new. And I was talking about this earlier, saying, have you ever been in one of those situations where faith comes up in a conversation with a friend or a group of people or family, and you suddenly feel like you're supposed to have all of the answers? And, you know, there's so many people right now searching for meaning in life and exploring Christianity. Well, in this month's Premier Christianity magazine, Alistair McGrath writes about young people who want to know what difference believing in God actually makes to everyday life. It's such a good read. 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I've been in those situations before, and I've just prayed that the Holy Spirit would use me and give me the right words to say to that person.

0: 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Lord, you can have all the glory. Take the glory, it's yours.
1: Bodhi, go for broke. I love that. Whatever it costs, I'm standing in awe of you. You can have all the glory. I think that is a song that I might put on my start of the day playlist. You know, start the day as I mean to go on. Right, it is coming up to 2 o'clock. So I'll be back on Monday morning at 10 a.m. Charmaine will be here tomorrow morning from 10. Thank you for your company over the last few hours. Thanks for all your messages of thankfulness, the praises playlist. Thank you for guessing the song with me. More fun and games to come next week. But Josh is here, the lovely Josh Carr. He's got fun and games for you. He is going to be taking you through your afternoon. Don't forget, he's got the afternoon class coming up just after 3 o'clock. He's also got a brilliant song about

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9: Hello, I'm Rachel Huston. Kemi Badenoch announced a Conservative government would scrap inheritance tax on family homes. In her speech to the Conservative Party conference, she also announced couples will be able to leave an additional £1 million tax-free to their loved ones should they win the next general election. A court's heard allegations a man charged with terror offences against Nigel Farage researched prominent people and institutions. 28-year-old Joshua Carey is also accused of ex-politician and Widdicombe's murder in Devon in July. IKEA's taking on the likes of eBay and Vinted with its own second-hand marketplace. Company bosses say the way people furnish their homes has changed. And Pope Francis's personal diary is set to be published by the Vatican next month. It's been ghostwritten by his longtime friend Cardinal Victor Manuel Fernandez and will offer an insight into the late Pope's inner life through notes he kept between 1992 and 2024.
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11: Hello, hello, hello. How you doing, mate? Welcome on into Premier Praise. I'm Josh Carr. You're joining me here on DAB, online, on your smart speaker, and on the Premier Plus app for our drive time show. Thank you, Hannah, for a lovely few hours keeping us entertained on this Wednesday afternoon. And now it's my turn. The baton has been passed and I'm going to lead you into the promised land of the After School Club just after 3 o'clock. And yeah, we're going to have a good time. It's going to be fun. Get your messages coming in. Let me know how you're spending your Wednesday. How's it going? Is work going okay? Anything I can pray for? Always love to be praying. In fact, that's how we're going to start our show today, with the Lord's Prayer, the prayer that Jesus taught us. So would you bow your head, close your eyes, and let's pray. Our Father, who art in heaven, hallowed be your name. Your kingdom come and your will be done on earth as it is in heaven. Give us this day our daily bread and forgive us our sins as we forgive those who sin against us. Lead us not into temptation, but deliver us from evil. For yours is the kingdom, the power, and the glory now and forevermore, we pray. Amen.
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Mr. Martin Smith there with the Raya remix of Joy. Martin Smith, and he's got an announcement coming up in about an hour and 54 minutes. That's what I've been told. At 4 o'clock today, there is an announcement at deliriousofficial.com, and there are rumours circulating that there could be some kind of announcement, like big, you know, tour reunion, something coming. We don't know. It could be a new album. I don't know. But Delirious are announcing something in less than 2 hours, and you'll be the first to hear about it here on Premier Praise, of course. Shall we continue to worship, though? We've got plenty more to get through before we get to then. We'd love to hear from you if you've got a prayer request. 0303 040 4000 is the number. It's 0303 040 4000. Why don't we get to praying at the start of our show today? All right, then, this one from Philip Shibata. It's Season to Season.

0: Philip Shabata there with Seasons to Seasons. You know what? God works in seasons, doesn't he? And actually, that's something we're reflecting on this week at Premier Praise. We've been looking at maybe how, you know, we've been changing in from summer into autumn, right? I was actually saying to Hannah Woolley earlier, it really feels like we're now in the autumn, the weather today. Oh my goodness, it is autumn weather. But you know what? God also works in seasons. And as we read in Isaiah 43, verse 19, it says, "See, I'm doing a new thing. It springs up. Do you not perceive it? I'm making a way in the wilderness and streams in the wasteland." So I wonder that maybe in your life right now, has there been a moment? Has there been something that has changed? A shift maybe in a particular area, maybe in your work life, maybe in your family life, your finances, your health. Maybe the Lord has been renewing something. He's been making a way in the wilderness. If that is the case, I would really love to hear from you. We'd love some voice notes, to be honest. If you call, if you message 0303 0404000 on WhatsApp, that's 0303 0404000 on WhatsApp, leave us a voice note. How has the Lord been moving? What shift, what change have you seen? Where has God been making a way for you in your life? I've got a prayer request. I'm going to get to that in just a moment after this.
1: I fix my eyes upon the cross.

0: Isaiah chapter 40, verse 31. But those who hope in the Lord will renew their strength. They will soar on wings like eagles. They will run and not grow weary. They will walk and not be faint.
1: This is Premier Praise.

Through all of it, that's The Heritage and Aaron Williams there. Do you know what? He is really with you in all of it. What a great comfort it is to know that you have a God who is not a faraway God. He is closer than the air that we breathe, in fact. And he's more than able in whatever you may face. He really is. He's more than able. And actually, I've got a couple of messages through for people that have prayer requests. So I wonder, would you just ready yourself just to pray for a few minutes? I thought we could do this together. We can do this together. I mean, I'll pray, I'll lead us, but feel free to pray too for you. I had a guy called Emmanuel who called me a moment ago, and he was just explaining that he's had some kind of false allegations raised against him. And obviously that's a big stress and a big concern for him. And, you know, he believes that he's, you know, innocent of anything that's come up against him. So we just want to pray for peace in this situation and for a resolution that is godly. Lord Jesus, I thank you for our brother Emmanuel, Lord, and I pray, Lord Jesus, would you be his great defender? Lord, we take you at your word. You say you are the defender of the weak. And Lord God, I pray that Emmanuel would remember that you are a mighty, mighty God. You are a God who fights his battles. He doesn't have to fight. He just has to trust you. And Lord, we pray that you would deal with this. We pray for peace as Emmanuel and those close to him navigate this season. And Lord, I pray that he would come out of this. And Lord, that you would be glorified through it. We pray in your mighty name. Amen. All right, we'll get to some more prayer requests, but do keep them coming through. 0303 040 4000. That is 0303 040 4000 on WhatsApp. Drop me a line and I'll get to praying.

Melodies over me. Ha! That's Isle of Easter Worship. I'm a big fan of that tune, you know. Whole lot of fun. You doing all right? I'm Josh Carr. Welcome on into Premier Praise on DAB, online, on your smart speaker, and of course on the Premier Plus app. I wanted to take a moment just to tell you about something that's quite worth knowing about. I don't know if you, like me, sometimes when you chat to someone about faith, you feel like you've got to have all the answers. And Alistair McGrath writes in this month's Premier Christianity magazine about young people who want to know what difference believing in God actually makes to everyday life. 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

Zach Rowe with Gratitude here on Premier Praise. I'm Josh Carr. You're listening to me on DAB, online, on your smart speaker, on the Premier Plus app. This is you know, not here by accident. I'm just going to say that. I've got a track for you from Songs from the Soil in just the moment. And we're going to talk about how we get through the drudge, like the middle of things. You know, sometimes we're not on the other side of a situation. How do we navigate the difficult middle part? Great conversation coming up with Bishop Emma Innocent in a minute. But first, like I said, from Songs from the Soil, this is You're Still God. Also had a message, a friend here, an anonymous friend says to Emmanuel, who was facing the accusations, "Take heart, my husband was going through something similar at work. It was very stressful. Just a few weeks ago, we found out there was no case to answer, hallelujah, and the person who accused him handed their notice in. Incredible. God did it for their husband, and he can do it for you too. So take encouragement from that, Emmanuel, from our anonymous friend.

0: You're Still God. That's from Songs from the Soil here on Premier Praise. You doing okay, mate? Yeah, you having a good day? Me too. Yeah, it's been lovely. Such a lovely day. I had a nice man called Mike who just sent a voice note in, and he was praying for me, which is lovely. It's nice, you know. I just wanted to pray for everyone else, and Mike prayed for me. Lovely. Thank you, Mike. I appreciate you, my friend. Now, I've got a question for you. Why do we not value the middle of things? There's a start when everything's fresh and exciting, and the end when hopefully there's a sense of accomplishment or even achievement. Why then is the middle considered something sludgy and dull? It's a subject that has fascinated Bishop Emma Innocent, who is currently Bishop of Kensington and the Acting Bishop of London. And in this week's edition of The Profile, she talks to Premier Christianity's deputy editor, Emma Fowle, about her brand new book, Middling, and what sparked her interest in the topic.
1: It's come from different places. As you say, there are all sorts of different middles in the book. There's middle life. There's what happens when you're leading a middle-sized church. What happens when you're in the middle of a project. You know, so it's all of these. How do we find God in the middle spaces? But it really emerged out of watching some of the debates that the Church of England has been having, particularly around human sexuality and gay marriage, same-sex blessings. And being very much caught up in all of those debates and hearing both sides and seeing quite a lot of strident views. Mm. And, you know, we need strong views. We need people to have strong opinions on either side of that. But feeling that there's probably a large group of people in most of our churches who are not totally sure, or maybe think a bit of this and a bit of that, but see it as a nuanced issue. You know, maybe they believe the Bible says one thing, but they have friends who are gay, and they sort of, how do I be with them? What do I think about their, you know, their lives and their loves? And it was just feeling that nobody was really giving voice to those middle people. And you can begin to feel, if you hold a sort of middle view, you think it's a bit of this, bit of that, or you're not quite decided. You know, you think, well, I think God is saying this to me, but I probably need a bit more study. I need to think a bit more. And nobody seemed to be providing a space for that when everything, as you say, was going to the extremes. So that's why I started writing the book. Mm. And then the more I started to look at, well, how do we reclaim that middle ground as actually a good and necessary place? It's not just a place of indecision. It's not a place you end up by accident if you don't know what you think. It can actually be somewhere where you stand and you say, okay, I'm going to hold this middle ground with conviction. We tend to valorize the richest, the poorest, the biggest, the most dramatic, the most exciting. You know, if you look at TV programs, it's all the world's biggest this or the, you know, the most extravagant that. But that's not life. So much of life is just lived in getting up, going to work, cooking food, looking after your family. And I think there is finding a contentment in that kind of ordinariness. I talk in the book about ordinary time and how important that is. But I think we've also moved, I was saying to you beforehand that the middle used to be the most prized place. So the Romans, the Stoic philosophers, everything was about moderation. Wisdom was found, you know, moderation in all things, Hesiod said, who was a Stoic philosopher. There's the stuff about the golden mean, you know, you find the middle, and that's the place where wisdom is.
0: That was Bishop Emma Innocent there talking about her new book, Middling, and you can listen to the full interview. Just head over to premier.plus/theprofile, or you can stream it wherever you get your podcasts. You can also catch it.

Here Is Love, Vast as the Ocean. Although I like to call that one Here Is Love, Fast as the Ocean, because it's over and done with very quickly, that. Thanks for tuning in to Premier Praise. I'm Josh, your friendly neighbourhood radio host. And, well, we've got loads more tunes coming up. And just after 3 p.m, we have my favourite part of the show, which is, of course, the After School Club. So stay tuned for that. And we're going to hear from some young people as we carry on through the show. All right, I've got a news update for you in about 9 minutes from the Premier News team. Remember, you can always go to premierchristian.news and get the full stories over there as well. I think we close out the hour with one of our best, Mr. Chris Tomlin. This is Our God.

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4: Hello, I'm Rachel Huston. Kemi Badenoch announced a Conservative government would scrap inheritance tax on family homes. In her speech to the Conservative Party conference, she also announced couples will be able to leave an additional £1 million tax-free to their loved ones should they win the next general election. A court's heard allegations a man charged with terror offences against Nigel Farage researched prominent people and institutions. 28-year-old Joshua Carey is also accused of ex-politician Anne Widdecombe's murder in Devon in July. IKEA is taking on the likes of eBay and Vinted with its own second-hand marketplace. Company bosses say the way people furnish their homes has changed. And Pope Francis's personal diary is set to be published by the Vatican next month. It's been ghostwritten by his longtime friend Cardinal Victor Manuel Fernandez and will offer an insight into the late Pope's inner life through notes he kept between 1992 and 2024.
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6: Hello, hello, hello. It's me. You're listening to Premier Praise. I'm Josh Carr. And it is 3 o'clock here on Wednesday, the 7th of October. It really does feel like autumn is upon us. It was very wet earlier, very wet on my way in. And it's kind of like too warm to like want to wear a thick coat, but also too like, I don't know, I can't win. You can't win in this weather. What on earth do you wear? Anyway, should we pray to start the hour? Let's do that. Lord Jesus, we enthrone you. We give you glory, mighty God. We thank you for all of the good things you do for us. All the blessings that are on our lives, Lord, our families and friends, our roofs over our heads, Lord, all of the great things that you've given us, Lord. But more than anything, we just want to bless you for who you are. In Jesus' name, amen.
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Firm Foundation from Mr. Cody Carnes there on Premier Praise. Hello, you doing okay? It's 5 minutes past three. I'm Josh. It is Wednesday, the 7th of October. We're like into the second week of October. My goodness, where's the year gone? I know it's so far. I've been doing this show for like 10 months now. Isn't that crazy? And one thing we've done pretty much the whole time I've been on the show is the After School Club. And I'm not going to hit go. I'll get in trouble from people if I kick the console. I'm going to hit go, all right, on the After School Club in just a few moments. So if you are a young person, you're listening, you're like, what's that? Well, it's where you can send me a message and you can be on the radio. If you're like, you know, it's not really for the adults, it's for the kids. If you are on your way home from school, or you've been working at home today doing your schoolwork, and you want to let me know what you've been up to, anything you've learned, if you've got a funny story to tell me, someone you want to shout out, maybe a birthday in your family, or indeed you have a song request, you can do that by sending me a WhatsApp on 0303 040 4000. It's the same number every day, 0303 040 4000. Just get permission from mum or dad before you message in, and you can be on the radio between now and 4 o'clock.

0: Isaiah chapter 41, verses 9 and 10. I took you from the ends of the earth, and from its farthest corners I called you. I said, "You are my servant. I have chosen you and have not rejected you. So do not fear, for I am with you. Do not be dismayed, for I am your God. I will strengthen you and help you. I will uphold you with my righteous right hand."
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0: Hallelujah. That is Psalm 8 from Phil Wickham, Philip Anthony Wickham, my favourite Phil of all the Phils there are. I prefer him to Phil Mitchell. I prefer him to Phil Vickery, the ex-England rugby player. I definitely prefer him to Philip Schofield, Philip Wickham, Philip Anthony Wickham, my favourite Phil.
1: The After School Club on Premier Praise.
0: Sometimes I don't know where this stuff comes from, honestly. I've got some messages that have come in already as part of today's After School Club. Shall we have a listen and see who is registering?
2: This is Olivia Grace. Can you please play Strongbow and Wilson? Can you please pray for my sister from epilepsy?
3: She's having tests at the moment.
2: Thank you, bye.
0: Oh, bless your heart. Yes, I will pray for your sister. I don't know her name, but we just pray for this young girl, Lord, as she goes through these tests for epilepsy. Lord, I pray that she would have the right treatment, that the doctors would know exactly what to do to help her with her symptoms. But Lord, more than that, we pray for complete healing in her body. Lord, I pray for a miracle in this young lady's life, that we would hear an amazing testimony of what you have done. In Jesus' name we pray. Amen. Thank you for getting in touch, my love. That was a lovely message from you. I've got another one here, says, "Hi, Josh. My name is Demi. Just finished a long day of school. Please, can you play No One Like the Lord?" Thank you. All right, I will see what I can do, Demi. Thank you for your message. I much, much appreciate it. And I'm just going to find this one for my other friend, Anne Wilson. Oh, yeah, we like Anne. Bit of country vibes in these streets. Strong, wasn't it? All right, here we go. On Premier Praise, on DAB, online, on your smart speaker, on the Premier Plus app, this is Anne Wilson with Strong.

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0: No longer bound. That's the one and only Forrest Frank. Chandler Moore. Love that. Big tune, big tune. Welcome on in to Premier Praise if you're just joining me. Well, mate, you're not here by accident. We've got loads of great music for you this hour. Partly that is going to be selected by you because, well, the doors are open on what can only be described as this.
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0: Absolutely. Couldn't have said it better myself. If you are a young person, if you're coming home from school, if you're just sitting in the car, you're at home now, you're chilling, and you've got the radio on and you would like to be on the radio today, if you have a message for me and the nation, well, you need to get in touch. 0303 040 4000. How was your day? What did you get up to? Maybe you have a song request, a prayer request like we had earlier. Maybe you, you got a funny story to tell me. All of those things are fantastic and you can do it by sending me a message. 0303 040 4000 on WhatsApp. That's 0303 040 4000. All right.

0: Ren Collective there with King of Meat. We're going to continue to worship our way through the afternoon. Is that okay? And you know what, friend? You have come at a glorious time because it is, of course, time for this.
1: The After School Club on Premier Praise.
0: I've got some messages to play. Shall we see who has got in touch? Right. Who's this?
2: Hi, my name is Luke. And it's good to be back. Can you please play Up by First Frank from Moses, Isaac, Deborah, Peter, Paul, Rebecca, Eva, Jimmy?
0: All right. I mean, just because of the sheer volume of you, I feel like I've got to play the song. Thank you so much. Let me see if I've got the names written down here. For Moses, Isaac, Deborah, Peter, Luke, Paul, Rebecca, and Eve. Thank you very much for getting in touch. I haven't heard from you for a little while. That's lovely. Thank you. Who's this?
3: Good afternoon, Josh. How are you? How's your day been? My day has been fine. My name is Michelle and I'm 8 years old. I'd like to play That's Who I Praise by Brandon Blake.
0: Oh, we like that one. That's Who I Praise. Okay, let me see if I've got it. Well, I know I've got it. Definitely got that one. Leave that with me. Thank you for your message. Who else have we got? Message here says, Hi guys, us again. Please can Ruben and Ruby Rose have Washed by Elevation Rhythm if you get a chance. Thank you and God bless you all. All right, there's some to be getting on with. Let's go with this one first from Mr. Brandon Lake.
4: I want to dance like David. I want to faith like Paul. I want to sing like Silas tearing down the prison walls. I want to face that fire. It won't burn me though. God's got my back. Let's do it. Hey, put those hands together.

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1: I was down, but now I'm up. Yeah. This all God, this ain't no love.

0: Yeah, it's up. I wondered if they changed the last line, but no, it is definitely still up. I'm being silly, aren't I? Welcome on into Premier Fraser After School Club. I'm Josh Carr. I've got some more messages. Let's see who is getting in touch this afternoon.
1: Hello, Josh. My name is Sisa Abigail, and I'm 6.5 years old.
0: Nice.
1: Please, can you play His Mercy's Mark? Bye-bye. God bless.
0: Bye-bye. Bye-bye. Sisa Abigail. Do you know what? The half year really does make a difference. It really does. I love children that add the, you know, the half is so important. 6.5. I'm 32 and I'm not even 32.5. I'm nearly 33. I'll be 33 in like less than 3 weeks. Crazy. All right, there's another one.
2: Hi, Craig, Josh.
0: Hey. Hey, hold up. Hold up. You call me Craig. He's not in these streets. All right, let's start again.
2: Hi, Craig, Josh. My name is Chimaka and I have come back from school.
0: Nice.
2: Please, can you play Up by Florence Frank? Thank you and have a lovely day.
0: You have a lovely day too, my love. And I just played it, so hopefully you will be pleased with that one. Here's another one.
3: Hi, Josh. How are you?
0: I'm good.
3: My name is Cecilia.
0: Oh, Cecilia.
3: And I'm okay.
0: Good, good. Glad you're okay.
3: I'm going to my swimming lesson.
0: Nice. Do some good
3: Can
0: swimming.
3: Can you please play Lemonade? Thank you. Bye.
0: Bye, Cecilia.
3: It's Lemonade by Forrest Frank.
0: Yep, I know. I know the one. I know the one. I will. I don't even know if. Yeah, we do have it in the system. I'll see what I can do, Cecilia. Have a good swim. Do lots of good strokes. All right. Here's another one.
4: Hello, my name is Jewel, and I'm 5 years old. My birthday's gonna be March the 18th.
0: March the 18th. Okay, we're a little bit away off.
4: Then
0: mate.
4: I was in year one. I hope you're well. Can you please play Counting My Blessings by
5: Set Scooter.
4: Thank you. Bye.
0: Oh, I don't know if I know that. I'll have to have a little Google. All right. Thank you for your message, young man. I'll see what I can do. We're going to get to some of these requests in this next little while. Keep your messages coming in. You've got till about 10 to 4 to get them in. This one, though, from Elevation Rhythm.

0: The After School Club on Premier Praise.
1: That's right. All right. Let's put the music on. Let's set the vibes. Let's go through the rest of these messages together, shall we? Who is this?
2: I'm Caitlin. I would really like you to play with the water, please.
1: All right, Caitlin, who's four?
3: Hi, Josh. I'm Tara.
1: Hello.
3: And can you please play Joy for me?
1: Joy. Okay, I guess you mean the Martin Smith one. Well, hopefully Caitlin's happy because they just played Washed, so happy days there. Martin Smith with Joy. I might put that one in the beginning of the next hour, so stay tuned for that. Cara, thank you for your message. Here's another one.
4: Another one.
5: Hi, Josh. It's Jalen from London.
1: Hello, mate.
5: Can you please play No Longer Bound by Forrest Frank? But if you already played it, you can just play Free by Soul Worship. Thank you.
1: Bye. Oh, okay. All right, all right. So, SEU Worship, Free. I did play, you're right. You're on the pulse, Jalen, mate. I did actually play No Longer Bound earlier. So let me put Free on the playlist for you. That will be coming in a moment. I think we've got one more here. Let's see.
6: Hi, Josh. This is Isabella and Leticia. Today, Nia is 5 months old. Please, can you play Dr. Jesus? Bye.
1: 5 months old. Did you say Dr. Jesus? I don't know if I know that one. I'll have to get me Google on again with that one. Thank you for your message, Isabella and Leticia. 5 months old. Wow. Incredible. Should we get to these requests? I think we should. This is Travis Cottrell with his Mercy Is More.

0: Mr. Travis Cottrell with his Mercy Is More. I'm Josh, and I'm the guy that plays the tunes here on Premier Praise, and specifically, you're listening to this part of the show.
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0: The After School Club, I know, and we've had so many messages today. I'm going to give one more song. If you want to get involved today, if you want to be part of the After School Club, if you're a young person, like if you're an adult, it's not really for you. You can message like another time. This is for the kids. If you're in the car with mum and dad on the way home, granny, granddad, a friend, or you're, you've been homeschooled. A lot of kids homeschooled actually listen to Premier Praise. If you've been at home with mum and dad doing your schoolwork today, you want to get in touch. Let me know what you've been up to today. You know, maybe like Cecilia, you're off to swimming. Maybe you are off to football training, or you had a great breakfast this morning that really blew your mind. I don't know. Maybe mum went crazy with the pancakes or something on a Wednesday. Who knows? Get in touch. Let me know. 0303 040 4000 on WhatsApp. That is our WhatsApp line. Drop me a message and I'll see what I can do. If you've got a song request, I'll try and play it. This one for Jalen in London. SEU Worship with Free.

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8: The true light that gives light to everyone was coming into the world. 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
10: Hello, I'm Kelly Valencia. Kemi Badenoch has announced a Tory government will scrap inheritance tax on family homes. In her speech to the Conservative Party conference, she also announced couples will be able to leave an additional £1 million tax-free to their loved ones should they win the next general election. A Christian woman who was originally charged last year with silently praying outside an abortion clinic in Birmingham is now facing five charges after prosecutors brought fresh allegations against her. Her trial on the new charges is expected to take place next January. The Bishop of Chelmsford says she is deeply concerned by the Green Party's decision to declare Zionism to be racism. Right Reverend Gully Francis Dakani says the move could leave Jewish communities feeling further isolated and unwelcome at a time of heightened antisemitism. And IKEA is taking on the likes of eBay and Vinted with its own second-hand marketplace. Company bosses say the way the people furnish their homes has changed. That's your latest from the Premier News team.
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11: Well, here we go again. It's 4 o'clock on this Wednesday, the 7th of October. I'm Josh Carr. You're listening to Premier Praise. We've got loads of music coming up. over the next hour. I'm going to try and get through as many of the requests as I can. We got some great ones, actually, that we've never had on Premier Praise before. So stay tuned for those. I'll do everything I can to get through as many of them as I can. And we're going to, you know, worship. We're going to read some scripture together. I've got one lined up from Isaiah 43. That's coming up very soon. But first, I wondered, would you pray with me? Should we do that at the start of the hour together? It's kind of what we do around here on Premier Praise. Let's pray. Lord Jesus, we just honor you with our voices, with our prayers, Lord, with our attention. We fix our eyes on you, Lord Jesus, right now. We give you all the glory, all the honor that is due to your name. Lord, you brought us so far. You've done so much for us, and the least we can do is give you our full attention. Come and speak to us by the power of your Holy Spirit, we pray in the mighty name of Jesus. Amen.
12: Samaritan's Purse proudly supports Afternoons on Premier Praise, helping people in need in Jesus' name.

Mitch Wong there with Marvelous. I love that song. Request came in from Hannah for that one. Great track. Oh, so good. I've got plenty more music where that came from. You're listening to me, Josh Carr, on the Drive Time Show. It is a blessing to be here with you on this very autumnal Wednesday afternoon. I've not been outside for a while, but I don't think it's going to be long before it's dark. Honestly, the nights are pulling in. The weather's getting colder. The leaves are falling off the trees, and it is starting to feel like a new season. And I've got a little bit of an encouragement in a moment for you. Maybe you can help me with something about this new season's idea. So stay tuned for that, if you don't mind. We've also got some Hillsong Worship on the way. I've got one from Bethel in just a moment as well. But one more that came in as a request. It's Martin Smith with Joy.

Joy from Martin Smith, who just announced there. You know, it was a big announcement. We were all waiting on this, whether there was going to be some kind of delirious announcement, because it's been on social media. They were teasing it. Everybody was getting very excited. They're doing a gig in Nashville on the 14th of November. It's an evening with Martin Smith and Stoogie of Delirious. So if you live in that, I feel like I was hoping for more. Can't lie. I was raised on Delirious. Big fan. But we'll just have to wait a little bit longer for the reunion. It's coming in Jesus' name. Come on, somebody. Keep your messages coming in if you had a good day. If you've got a prayer request, in fact, get in touch. I dare you. Send it over and I would love to pray. I'd love to pray for you. Because prayer changes things, my friend. You can't pray and something stays the same. Just putting it out there. All right. Should we continue to worship? This one came in earlier as a request from Demi. I hope you're still listening, mate. This one from Bethel Music. John Wiles, this is No One Like the Lord.

0: Isaiah chapter 43, verses 1 to 3. But now this is what the Lord says, He who created you, O Jacob, He who formed you, O Israel. Fear not, for I have redeemed you. I have summoned you by name, you are mine. When you pass through the waters, I will be with you. And when you pass through the rivers, they will not sweep over you. When you walk through the fire, you will not be burned. The flames will not set you ablaze. For I am the Lord, your God, the Holy One of Israel, your Savior. I give Egypt for your ransom, Cush and Seba in your stead.
1: 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Come on,

That's good news. Hillsong Worship, I don't know about you, but Jesus is good news for everybody. Like, literally everyone. I had a message through a moment ago from my friend Lydia. She says, love listening to the Kids Club today. Love the Lemonade song, which I've not heard before. The line, the world gives us lemons, but God makes lemonade, is brilliant. I mean, yeah, it's not quite Shakespeare, but it's good. It is a good song. She says it links with the song Sea of Victory, which has the great line, what the enemy meant for evil, God turns for good. Absolutely. She said that song I first heard when I came out, one of the hardest parts of my life, and came back to church. And God has used and used me and did that again on Sunday when I talked to a lady at church who'd gone through a very difficult relationship. At the moment, she's a Muslim, but I know our God is working in her heart. That's the thing, right? God is good news for the Muslim, for the Jew, for the atheist, for the agnostic, for the Christian, for the Catholic, for everybody. Everyone is good news. He's good news. For all who would call on the name of Jesus will be saved. She also says, can you pray a prayer for my dear godmother who has prayed for me many, many years? She has an operation on Thursday for her spine, slip disc and nerves, all that kind of stuff. Her name's Jennifer. All right, we're going to pray right now. Seeing as you are so nicely, Lord, we just pray for Jennifer. We thank you that she is dearly loved by you. And Lord, she has walked with you. She has journeyed with you all of these years. And we just pray for healing, a release of pain following this surgery. And even better, Lord, she goes there and they find out that it's been healed before they even have to do it. If that's the way you want to do it, Lord, we pray for that too. And we ask for a blessing on Jennifer's life. In Jesus' name, amen. I've got a message in a minute to play for you from my friend Craig Wakelin. He left me a little note this morning, so we'll have a listen to that together for the first time in just a few moments after this from Mr. It's Graham Kendrick, isn't it? What a legend.

0: Beautiful from Chloe Mack from the Discover List. That one, that's called Far Enough. I hope you're doing really well. I hope you're having a lovely day. I'm Josh Carr. It is 27 minutes to five. And well, I got a little thing, little challenge for you, because right now we're in a new season. We're turning the page on the autumn. We're turning the page on the summer into the autumn, in fact. And I wonder, is there anybody who has experienced something of a change of season in your life? Something, you know, when we look at, for example, when we read the scriptures, when we read the book of Isaiah 43, it says, "See, I'm doing a new thing. Do you not perceive it? I'm making a way in the wilderness, streams in the wasteland." If the Lord is doing something like that in your life, if he's changing something around, if there's been a change of circumstance, of scenery, send me a message on WhatsApp, 0303 040 4000. That's 0303 040 4000.
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0: Lou Fellingham with Sing Sing Sing. I said to Lou once, I said, we should play a game of like, guess how many times there's that singers in the in one song. I reckon it's at least 24 times. Would love your thoughts. If you feel the urge, go on Spotify, count it up, send me the answer, and maybe I'll give a prize to whoever gets it right. Maybe. I'll find something. I'll find a prize, even if it's like a copy of my CD that no one has a CD player anymore. I'll send, if you could find out how many sings are in Lou Fellingham's version of Sing Sing Sing, then there you go, prize for the first person that gets it right. As we head into the colder months, how can we stay healthy and avoid the seasonal bugs that seem to do the rounds? As Christians, caring for our bodies is an important part of stewarding the gifts God has given us. Am I right? I am. Enabling us to serve him more effectively. Well, Emma Maitland-Carew, she's a Christian nutritional therapist and well-being coach, and she joined Lydia Bennett to share practical advice on how we can boost our immunity and stay well during this season. Let's have a listen.
1: So I always think of the immune system a bit like your soldiers. So it's your defense force against bacterial infections. That could be things that you pick up through your mouth, through your nose. I'm just trying to think of some examples. There are different, sometimes infections are bacterial, sometimes they're viral. Viruses tend to be picked up through skin contact, through wet areas, through breathing in someone else's germs. And really what we want is we want our white blood cells, so you might have seen those when you have a doctor's test, to be really robust, not too high, not overactive, but just at an optimal level. So I'm hoping at this moment in time that I've got more than usual white blood cells so that it overcomes the infection.
2: Mm-hmm, mm-hmm.
1: Does that make sense?
2: Mm, yeah, absolutely it does. I mean, what I feel like when we talk about immune system, some people say, oh, I just have a really bad immune system, or my immune system is really strong, I don't ever get ill. And I feel very, very privileged to be in the latter category. Whenever I get ill, it tends to be a bad cold, maybe a cough, but usually nothing more than that. But, you know, what does that actually mean when someone says they have a bad immune system versus a good immune system? Is that something that we can control?
1: Yes, it is. So a bad immune system would be somebody who picks up more infections than perhaps their friends, and that it takes them longer to get over than the average person. And a strong immune system might be someone who says, gosh, everybody at work had this cold or infection and I just didn't pick it up. Or they might say, well, actually everybody, it took them a week to get over and it took me 2 days. So it's not so much not picking up infections, it's really how quickly you get over them that's important.
2: So what are the things that we can control when it comes to boosting our immune system? You know, we're coming into winter. I mean, it's the temperatures are still pretty high. They have been over the last couple of days. But, you know, we know that it's going to get colder and bugs are going to start going around. Colds are going to be more common. What can we be doing? What can we be eating? What those rhythms, those habits that we can get into that is going to boost our immune system?
1: Yeah. But just quickly before we go into that, I think it's really important that we don't speak over ourselves. I've got a dreadful immune system, because it's a self-fulfilling prophecy. And there's a lot of scientific research that

0: if you were to go out, it's maybe a bit late, but you might still get some with a fork, and you just pull down the elderberries, and if you lay them on a tray, put them in the freezer, and then you just take a teaspoon out each day, or a couple of teaspoons every other day, and sprinkle them on your cereal. But what you're looking for is natural whole foods, so to stay away from the ultra processed foods.
1: That's Emma Maitland-Carew there with some fantastic information. I really like what she said about not speaking things over ourselves. Oh, I'm a big believer in that. Really, really good. That was, yeah, the voice of Emma Maitland-Carew, a Christian nutritional therapist and well-being coach, speaking with Premier's Lydia Bennett there. You can get the full interview. Just search for Daytime with Premier on Premier.plus. All right, should we have some more music? This one from Mr. Brenton Brown. It's a classic. I think it was yesterday's Guess the Tune with Hannah Woolley as well.

Oh, I love this. What a great call to arms that is from Mitch Wong. Lindy Kofod track is called Bloom. I'm Josh. And if you didn't know and you've just turned up, you're listening to Premier Praise. I know. We basically are the home of worship here in the UK on DAB online, on your smart speaker, on the Premier Plus app. And basically all we do, we praise God all day long, all evening long. If you're up in the middle of the night and you can't sleep, you can come and listen to Premier Praise. I did it the other night. It was really peaceful. Some nice prayers, some nice scriptures. Absolutely fantastic. Shall we continue our way through the programming? I've got an update from the Premier News team for you from Kelly in just a moment. But first, how about this one from Lindy?

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4: 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Therefore, since we have been justified through faith, we have peace with God through our Lord Jesus Christ, through whom we have gained access by faith into this grace in which we now stand. And we boast in the hope of the glory of God. Not only so, but we also glory in our sufferings, because we know that suffering produces perseverance, perseverance character, and character hope. And hope does not put us to shame, because God's love has been poured out into our hearts through the Holy Spirit, who has been given to us.
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6: Hello, I'm Kelly Valencia. Kemi Badenoch has announced a Tory government will scrap inheritance tax on family homes. In her speech to the Conservative Party conference, she also announced couples will be able to leave an additional £1 million tax-free to their loved ones should they win the next general election. A Christian woman who was originally charged last year with silently praying outside an abortion clinic in Birmingham is now facing 5 charges after prosecutors brought fresh allegations against her. Her trial on the new charges is expected to take place next January. The Bishop of Chelmsford says she is deeply concerned by the Green Party's decision to declare Zionism to be racism. Right Reverend Gully Francis Dakani says the move could leave Jewish communities feeling further isolated and unwelcome at a time of heightened anti-Semitism. And IKEA is taking on the likes of eBay and Vinted with its own second-hand marketplace. Company bosses say the way the people furnish their homes has changed. That's your latest from the Premier News team.
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7: Hello, hello, hello. Would you believe it? They're going to do an IKEA, like use a refurbished IKEA. That's pretty cool, isn't it? I know. You heard it all. I've got Brian Dirksen on the way with Come Now's the Time to Worship. The late Brian Dirksen, who passed away this year but has left us with some great songs. We're going to hear that one very, very soon. I've got a new one from Called Out Music as well. But you know what? We're going to start the hour with praying. And I thought, why don't we pray for the persecuted church? You know, I know that is on Jesus's heart, so it should be on our heart as well. So we're going to pray together. Lord God, we take a moment to lift up the persecuted church before you. And in the face of suffering and great rejection, I pray, would you grant them unwavering strength and courage? Remind them, Jesus, that you are their strong tower. You are their ever-present help in times of trouble. When fear and despair threaten their faith, Lord, I pray, let your Spirit empower them to stand firm. May their endurance bring glory to your name, and may their testimony draw many to the light of Christ. Send revival to the persecuted nations, we pray, Lord. Amen.
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Living Hope, that's Brian and Jen Johnson on Premier Praise. I'm Josh, lovely to be here with you. Hope you're having a nice day. I really do. Hope you're having a nice day. I don't know about you, but I sometimes find it hard to know what to say when someone asks me about Jesus and I don't have all the answers. Well, Alistair McGrath has been exploring this exact thing in this month's Premier Christianity magazine about young people who want to know what difference believing in God actually makes. It's well worth a read, along with a load of other great things in Premier Christianity. 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If you're not, then consider signing up. 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

0: Isaiah chapter 51, verses 6 to 8. Lift up your eyes to the heavens. Look at the earth beneath. The heavens will vanish like smoke. The earth will wear out like a garment, and its inhabitants die like flies. But my salvation will last forever. My righteousness will never fail. Hear me, you who know what is right. You people who have taken my instruction to heart. Do not fear the reproach of mere mortals, or be terrified by their insults. For the moth will eat them up like a garment. The worm will devour them like wool. But my righteousness will last forever. My salvation through all generations.
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As morning into dancing from Mr. Ron Canoli, Dr. Ron Canoli, in fact, who again sadly passed away at the, I think it was at the beginning of this year, but absolute legend. And yeah, great song from him. Do get in touch if you've got a plan for this evening, something you're looking forward to this evening. You know, maybe go and see a friend. I've got a meeting tonight. You know those, the church meeting type evenings. I've got a meeting about my, because I'm a small group leader. So we're having a meeting about that, and we get taught what we're teaching for the next sort of semester. That's very American of me, semester, the next term. So that's what I've got this evening. Anybody else doing anything fun? Maybe go and see a friend, or you going to cinema. I feel like Wednesday's a good night for the cinema. It is a school night though, so maybe not. Maybe not. I had the wonderful steak last night. I went to Flatiron. If anyone's ever been to a Flatiron, unbelievable steak. Unbelievable. I had this nice steak, sirloin. I want to make you hungry now. And I kind of just want the same thing again. I had a sirloin steak. I had beef drippings chips. Oof, and they were like triple cooked. Unbelievable. And this creamed spinach. The whole thing, my goodness, one of the best meals I've eaten in a very long time. Can't lie to you. What a life. Oh, yeah. Indeed. This is Called Out Music.

0: Oh, lovely. Called Out Music with What a Life. We like all the good vibes on Premier Praise. We got the worship, we got the CCM, and we got the good vibes. And that one falls in the good vibes category, I think. Got some City of Light on the way for you. Very quickly, though, we've been reading a passage of scripture this week from Isaiah chapter 43, right? Yeah, 43:19, that says, "See, I'm doing a new thing. Now it springs up. Do you not perceive it? I'm making a way in the wilderness and streams in the wasteland." And you know what? We're seeing a season right now where leaves are changing, falling off the trees, the nights are drawing in. It's definitely a lot of change going on. And I wonder, maybe you can testify to God changing a season in your life right now. Maybe something has improved, something has changed, and you want to give glory to God. Why don't you drop me a message on WhatsApp? 0303-040-4000. We love a voice note. We love hearing what God has been doing in your life.
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That's City of Light with God is for us, and he is absolutely for us. I had a dramatic accident on Sunday. If you didn't catch this earlier in the week, I was sharing how I managed to fall down a little step where I go to church. It's one of those, imagine one of those really old Church of England, you know, kind of churches, a bit uneven, you know, lots of slabs. Anyway, I stepped off a slab wrong, didn't I? Rolled my ankle. It may have made an audible sound. It didn't sound good. I'm just saying. Got someone to pray for it. The most holy person I could find in the room, Charles. I mean, he's a legend. He probably has communion for breakfast. You know what I mean? So he came, he prayed for me. Didn't really feel much at the time, but then where before I was like limping around in a lot of pain, the pain kind of went mostly. And then I managed to stand up and play two services back to back just after this, playing keyboard. And literally today, doesn't hurt at all. It's actually fine. I'm walking around like normal. So God can do that. Like, it looks awful. I mean, I can't show you it because it's radio. And to be honest, I wouldn't wish that on you. It looks like it's broken, but it's not. It actually is fine. It's fine. I actually think the Lord healed my ankle when Charles prayed for me. So praise God. God is absolutely for us, and he can do very amazing things, can our Lord.

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1: Moses is known as an intercessor. He was a man who prayed to God in a way that a friend speaks. He was bold before God in his intercession for the Israelites. He pleaded with God, "Turn from your fierce anger, relent, and do not bring disaster on your people." His intercession increased by praying one of the most selfless prayers recorded in Scripture. He said, "Oh, what a great sin these people have committed, but now please forgive their sin. But if not, then blot me out of the book you have written." In his prayer, Moses stood between judgment and mercy. Looking closely at his prayers, Moses appealed to God's covenant promises made to Abraham, Isaac, and Jacob. And yet, despite these requests as reminders, Moses was reverent and humble in his approach, often bowing to the ground. This tells us how much Moses was focused on God rather than the problem. And we are made aware of the deep faith Moses lived with because he knew that without God, nothing was possible, and said, "If your presence does not go with us, do not send us up from here." This beautiful takeaway from the experience of Moses in prayer is that he lingered in God's presence, and therefore he was transformed. In all his pleadings and cries before God, he was led to surrender, and his vulnerable honesty led the way for the provision of God's help. Throughout Moses' journey of prayer, we see he spoke to God initially with hesitation, then with power, compassion, honesty, and holy boldness. And all of that shaped him from the burning bush to the land of Canaan, leading to us all to conclude, I guess, that prayer was never something he just did, but it was the hallmark of his faith because he never stopped talking to God. Sally Binneman, retired minister.

A Surely from Paul Zak on Premier Praise, and before that, Battle Belongs from Garden Music. Oh, Vanessa sent me a message. She says, Josh, praise God for the healing of your ankle. Honestly. So it's just the Lord. The Lord is so good. He works in mysterious ways. Sometimes we don't understand it. Sometimes we can't explain it. But do you know what? If we could explain everything, then we'd be God.

That's Forever Green from Mr. Josh Garrels. Hello, you. You keeping all right? Yeah, everything going well in your life? It's lovely to be here with you on Premier Praise. I'm about to go, though. It is almost time for me to hand over the reins to Mr. Luke Williams, who will be taking you all the way through till 10 p.m. this evening. He's a proper legend. I saw him a few moments ago. He's in the building. He's ready to rock and roll. So, yeah, you'll be with him until this evening. Would love for you to spend some time with Jesus today. I'm just going to put this out there. Spend some time with Jesus. He is the best thing that we can do. The best thing you can ever do is spend time with Jesus. I'm just saying. So read your Bible, spend some time in prayer, tell someone you love them, eat some good food. That's your assignment for the evening. All right? Is that all right? And then come back tomorrow. I'll be here from 2 till 6, more after school club, more fun. And yeah, we just go again, don't we? All right.

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9: Hello, I'm Kelly Valencia. Kemi Badenoch has announced a Tory government will scrap inheritance tax on family homes. In her speech to the Conservative Party conference, she also announced couples will be able to leave an additional £1 million tax-free to their loved ones should they win the next general election. A Christian woman who was originally charged last year with silently praying outside an abortion clinic in Birmingham is now facing five charges after prosecutors brought fresh allegations against her. Her trial on the new charges is expected to take place next January. The Bishop of Chelmsford says she is deeply concerned by the Green Party's decision to declare Zionism to be racism. Right Reverend Gully Francis De Cani says the move could leave Jewish communities feeling further isolated and unwelcome at a time of heightened antisemitism. And IKEA is taking on the likes of eBay and Vinted with its own second-hand marketplace. Company bosses say the way the people furnish their homes has changed. That's your latest from the Premier News team.
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10: That was Kelly with the news. Thank you, Kelly. And a big thank you to Josh Carr. What a show from him this afternoon. It's just gone 6 o'clock. You're locked into Premier Praise. You are in the right place this evening. However you are feeling, whatever you are up to, it's so good to be here together. Praising the Lord. Some big tunes coming up, some that I've never played on my show before, some that I haven't played in a little while. A version of Washed, not the original, coming up for you. Some Amanda Cook and UK worship leader Jake Isaac. We are also heading to the Word of God. Lots to look forward to. Let's pray before we get into these songs and the scriptures. Lord Jesus, thank you that you are the friend who never leaves us or forsakes us. When we feel alone, remind us that your presence is closer than we could ever imagine. Help us, Lord, to rest in your faithful love and to trust you through every season. As we remember Proverbs 18:24, there is a friend who sticks closer than a brother.

The Sounds of Anthony here on Premier Phrase. It's called Offering from Anthony's new album called Worship Leader's Diary. And that was his version of Hillsong Worship's The Stand that came out back in the days. Back in the days, Hillsong United released an album called United We Stand back in 2006. The time that I think it was around the time that I visited Hillsong London, Hillsong, you know, the church in London, I think for just over a year now. So hearing that song there took me back to some interesting times visiting a few churches like Hillsong. Well, before we head to Isaiah chapter 53, we're going to head to the Word. We love to do that once every hour here at Premier Praise. Couple of tunes for you. 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

0: Isaiah chapter 53, verses 4 to 6. Surely he took up our pain and bore our suffering. Yet we considered him punished by God, stricken by him, and afflicted. But he was pierced for our transgressions, he was crushed for our iniquities. The punishment that brought us peace was on him, and by his wounds we are healed. We all like sheep have gone astray. Each of us has turned to our own way, and the Lord has laid on him the iniquity of us all.
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just gone 20 past at 6. My name's Luke Williams. You're locked into Premier Praise. So good to be here with you, I'll tell you that. So good to be worshipping the Lord together. And not because we feel like it. Not because our day's gone all right. But because the Lord is good. No matter what day it is. I did forget a day a minute ago, actually. Thought it was Tuesday. And I looked at the... In the studio, there's a little screen, a monitor with the time and the day and the date as well. Really helpful. And so, I was reminded that it's a Wednesday. It's the halfway stage of the week. And we are here looking to Christ, whatever you're up to at the moment. You might be driving on your way home from work, or you might be at home. Maybe you've just come out of the barbers and you feel like a new person. Whatever you're up to this evening, we're going to be worshipping the Lord because He is good. He is worthy of our praise, as we sung in that song there from Jake and Mates, one of my favourite releases of this year, little medley. We praise you and worthy of it all. And that's what it's about, isn't it? We're praising the Lord, even on days when we just don't feel like it. He is near, He is with us. Something to be grateful for, isn't it?

Nice, isn't it? That was King's Kaleidoscope. It's a song simply titled Always, just after Elevation Worship's God, I'm Just Grateful. As we head towards our Discover track of the evening, going to play you some Pat Barrett as well. But just to get your mind thinking of things a bit different to what you've been thinking of maybe this evening, maybe in the last 10, 15 minutes, I got a pack of cards, 52 cards, creative thinking cards. A pack of cards to help us awaken the imaginative and original parts of our minds. And some of these cards will help us to surprise ourselves, and maybe even ask some unusual questions and rediscover our longing to create something new. So I've had a little, let's have a look, see what we got. I've got a deck in front of me, just going to pick a card out and I'll read it out to you and you can go away and see what comes to mind. Now here is one. What have you never tried doing because you are scared you might not be good at it? What have you never tried doing because you are scared that you might not be good at it? I wonder what that might be.

I like that. It's a good song, isn't it? It's a new release, part of our Discover playlist at the moment, from a UK worship collective who aren't too bothered about having a name, really. I mean, they kind of have to have a name. They've called themselves 1025. You know how 1025 is written in the morning? That's what they call themselves. And the song you just heard is called Everyday Miracle. They've got some talented musicians and songwriters in their camp, some multi-platinum and Grammy-nominated artists. They're from the UK and they want to write songs for the UK, songs for Sunday mornings and just as often for the Tuesday commute and the 3 a.m. doubt, songs that are honest. I hope you enjoyed it. 1025, if you search that in your streaming platforms, you'll see a couple of their songs that they've put out. Only a few so far. Everyday Miracle, though, you just heard here on Premiere Praise. 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
1: Have you ever thought about how people feel when they're in your presence? I've certainly done that for myself. What about flipping that on its head and remembering how you feel when you're in the presence of others? Being present means being conscious of how you are feeling right now. There are some people who make me feel valued, comfortable, and accepted. There are others that make me feel uncomfortable, nervous, and guarded. As Christians, we carry something that is more than just our own personality. Christ, the hope of glory, dwells within us. God's presence is available to everyone. I like what it says in Colossians 1, verse 27. To them, God has chosen to make known among the Gentiles, that's all of us, the glorious riches of this mystery, which is Christ in you, the hope of glory. If this is true, then we have something to share with those that we meet day to day. We can be bringers of hope, love, peace, and joy. And that's confirmed in Psalm 16:11. It says, "You make known to me the path of life. You will fill me with joy in your presence, with eternal pleasures at your right hand." So let's be bringers of God's presence today in our communities. I pray that you'll help us to do that, Lord, in Jesus' name. I'm Roger Grassam. I'm a pastor who lives in Dunmow in the county of Essex.

0: It's one of my favourite releases of this year, Andy Squires with I Praise You God on this Wednesday evening. Well, it's nearly 7 o'clock. We're going to be praying at 7, followed by some top tunes. Victory Boyd, CC Winans, Head Into the Word, lots to look forward to. If you've just tuned in earlier on, I asked the question from a card in a pack of cards I've got. Creative thinking cards. Cards to, I guess, invite us to surprise ourselves. Some unusual questions. And one of the questions I asked earlier on was, what have you never tried doing because you are scared that you might not be good at it? What have you never tried doing because you are scared that you might not be good at it? Have a little think this evening, maybe, of what you've never tried doing. Maybe the challenge could be to give it a go. To not think of how it could go, the outcome, but just to think, I'm going to give it a go. And it's about a journey. Do you know what I mean? I know it's a cliche one, but oftentimes it's about the journey. It's about just giving it a go, doing difficult things, good for us, and see how you get on.
1: With great anticipation,

It's a powerful one, that, from SE Worship. Chelsea Plank on the vocals. What could be much better? Better than the blood. Nothing but the blood.

0: Isaiah 53, verses 4 to 10. Surely he took up our pain and bore our suffering. Yet we considered him punished by God, stricken by him and afflicted. But he was pierced for our transgressions. He was crushed for our iniquities. The punishment that brought us peace was on him, and by his wounds we are healed. We all, like sheep, have gone astray. Each of us has turned to our own way, and the Lord has laid on him the iniquity of us all. He was oppressed and afflicted, yet he did not open his mouth. He was led like a lamb to the slaughter, and as a sheep before its shearers is silent, so he did not open his mouth. By oppression and judgment he was taken away. Yet who of his generation protested? For he was cut off from the land of the living. For the transgression of my people he was punished. He was assigned a grave with the wicked and with the rich in his death, though he had done no violence, nor was any deceit in his mouth. Yet it was the Lord's will to crush him and cause him to suffer. And though the Lord makes his life an offering for sin, he will see his offering and prolong his days, and the will of the Lord will prosper in his hand. After he has suffered, he will see the light of life and be satisfied. By his knowledge, my righteous servant will justify many, and he will bear their iniquities.
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0: nobody like our God.
1: Thank you, Lord. We praise you this evening. A song now reminding us of God's unchanging love for us. This is no big deal.

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It's great to be with you on this Wednesday evening. CC Winans with Worthy of It All. Her version just after Victory Boyd with We Give You All the Glory, All the Honour, All the Praise.

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1: Have you ever found beginning a new project, sermon, a new role, or even something quite the opposite, as simple as housework, the hardest part, getting going? I know I can sometimes think of all sorts of excuses and have several cups of tea before I get cracking. Yet once you get underway, you seem to somehow get into the flow. Recently I've discovered just that. I'm currently preparing to lead a retreat for women in May, and one session has been really hard to get off the ground, seeking to key it into the overall theme of the weekend. Then I sat back and recalled the words from Joshua 1, verse 8. It reads, "Have I not commanded you? Be strong and courageous. Do not be afraid. Do not be discouraged, for the Lord your God will be with you wherever you go." You might remember God spoke these words to Joshua just as he was commanded to take over the leadership of the Israelites. He was called by God to lead them into the promised land. Well, I can't imagine how he must have felt, but yet he knew God had called him, and he invites him and he tells Joshua to be courageous and not to be discouraged. I wonder what that must have felt like. Most of us will never be asked to undertake something so huge. Yet, whatever the size of the thing that we're finding hard to get going, God still offers us the same words to encourage us and to remind us that he is with us wherever we go. Heavenly Father, I pray that however we feel today, whether we feel we're stuck or whether we've started something and we just can't keep it moving, just pray that you will encourage us.

You locked into Premier Praise on this Wednesday evening, 5 to 8. John Van Dusen and Chris Renzema with Left It On The Cross. A song reminding us that our past, present and future sins are forgiven. In Christ we are free from the power of sin. Hallelujah. One day we'll be free from the presence of sin when Christ returns, and we look forward to that day. Lord, help us until that day to persevere, to fight a good fight, to make every day count. Lord, help us to put you first. Help us to seek after the things that are eternal and to dwell on things that are holy and pleasing

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1: Well, it's just gone 8 o'clock on this Wednesday night, so let's pray before we get back into the songs. Lord Jesus, we thank you tonight that you are the friend who never leaves our side, Lord. When we feel alone, remind us that your presence is closer than we could ever imagine. 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We read in Proverbs 18:24, there is a friend who sticks closer than a brother.

Amen to that. God is for me and he is for you. Beautiful tune from Jake and mates there. A reminder in that song that God is our helper. God is our refuge and our strength. He works for our good and nothing can separate us from his love. And he hears us when we call. Cry out to the Lord tonight. He hears you. He hears you.

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1: Hi, I'm Bernie Diamond from ChristianityWorks.com. The other day I received an email out of the blue from a man called Grant. He and I went to school together over 30 years ago. In fact, he led me to Jesus back then. But in the email, he told how he'd strayed away from God, just as I had, it turns out. It often happens that way when our youthful idealism is kind of lost to the cares and the responsibilities of life. We grow out of the Jesus thing. But then about 10 years ago, he went through a major crisis in his life and discovered Jesus waiting there in the middle of it all. Again, just as it happened to me. I sat there thinking about the strange parallels between his life and mine, and this verse from the book of Lamentations, chapter 3, verses 22 and 23, came to my heart. The steadfast love of the Lord never ceases. His mercies never come to an end. They're new every morning. Great is your faithfulness. He never gives up. Ever. Jesus.

It's fantastic to have your company on this Wednesday night. You're locked into Premier Praise with me, Luke Williams. Hillsong Worship there with a song you may have heard before. You may have sung it quite a lot at church as a popular one. It's called What a Beautiful Name. And before that, musically, Lauren Daigle with her version of Turn Your Eyes Upon Jesus. Coming up before 9 o'clock, some soulful sounds from the Supreme Jubilees, old school John Mark, Macmillan, lots to look forward to, a mixture of genres, songs that are Christ-centered to help you to unwind and relax on this Wednesday night.

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1: Waking up like a child again. 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

Ivan Tiva with It's Your Love. 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

0: Isaiah chapter 55, verses 10 to 13. As the rain and the snow come down from heaven and do not return to it without watering the earth and making it bud and flourish, so that it yields seed for the sower and bread for the eater, so is my word that goes out from my mouth. It will not return to me empty, but will accomplish what I desire and achieve the purpose for which I sent it. You will go out in joy and be led forth in peace. The mountains and hills will burst into song before you, and all the trees of the field will clap their hands. Instead of the thorn bush will grow the juniper, and instead of briars, the myrtle will grow. This will be the Lord's renown for an everlasting sign that will endure forever.
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1: Lord Jesus, thank you that you are the friend who never leaves us or forsakes us. 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
1: I'm a minister who grew up in a Christian home and always had a personal relationship with God. But some years ago, when my husband died suddenly, not only did I lose him, but it felt like God had disappeared too. I didn't stop believing God was there, but it was as though God was distant and far away, and I found it hard to pray. Over the years, I've discovered this is common. A dark night of the soul, as it's sometimes called, is often experienced by people of faith, and something Jesus encountered himself in his time of deepest pain. When he hung on the cross, he found himself surrounded by darkness, and he felt abandoned by God. And I've realized in my work in supporting bereavement that this is a natural response to loss. As when I began talking about my own experience, one by one, bereaved people would say, "Me too." 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Be encouraged. You're in good company. And I can assure you, it will change. 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I'm Yvonne Tullock, CEO of At a Loss, the charity helping bereaved people find support and training churches and community bereavement support. 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

0: Isaiah chapter 61, verses 1 to 3. The Spirit of the Sovereign Lord is on me, because the Lord has anointed me to proclaim good news to the poor. He has sent me to bind up the brokenhearted, to proclaim freedom for the captives, and release from darkness for the prisoners, to proclaim the year of the Lord's favour, and the day of vengeance of our God, to comfort all who mourn, and provide those who grieve in Zion, to bestow on them a crown of beauty instead of ashes, the oil of joy instead of mourning, and a garment of praise instead of a spirit of despair. They will be called oaks of righteousness, a planting of the Lord, for the display of His splendor.
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0: Isaiah chapter 61, verses 10 and 11. 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My soul rejoices in my God, for he has clothed me with garments of salvation, and arrayed me in a robe of his righteousness. As a bridegroom adorns his head like a priest, and as a bride adorns herself with her jewels. For as the soil makes a young plant come up, and a garden causes seeds to grow, so the sovereign Lord will make righteousness and praise spring up before all nations.
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1: They move with such elegance, swiftly, easily, artistically. Some people are just good at dancing, whatever the type, whether it's highly technical like ballet or jazz or tap, or the things you might see on Strictly, or whether it's from a different culture, like Latin with salsa, samba, and tango, or whether it's freestyle. They move with style. They keep in step with the music, with the beat. They may even produce something of wonder and beauty. I confess, that is not how I dance. But I can manage a bit of country dancing where you try to keep in step with the caller and the music. And when the dance requires you to move on, well, you hope that you end up with the right partner. However, I was taught to be in step in another sense. And perhaps some of you were, maybe in guides or scouts, brigades or various cadets. You learned to march, to be in step with the voice calling out, and to be together. Being in step in dancing could be said to result in something of beauty. Being in step in marching may be more about power and control. The Bible calls us to be in step in a different way, to be in step with the Spirit. The Apostle Paul wrote to the Galatians in chapter 5 and said, "Since we live by the Spirit, let us also keep in step with the Spirit." In a sense, to be in step with the Spirit makes the Holy Spirit both our choreographer and our sergeant major. Being in step with the Spirit, like dancing, should produce something of elegance and beauty, demonstrating the love and the grace of God. But like an army, it should produce something of togetherness, self-discipline, and power. In our frailty and vulnerability, we need the love and the power of God's Spirit to lead us and to equip us. We recognize that we are called to walk in step with the Spirit. In doing so, may we show the beauty, grace, and power of God. I'm John Claydon. I'm a Baptist minister living in Yorkshire.

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1: 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Enter every trembling heart.

0: There is a time for everything and a season for every activity under the heavens. A time to be born and a time to die. A time to plant and a time to uproot. A time to kill and a time to heal. A time to tear down and a time to build. A time to weep and a time to laugh. A time to mourn and a time to dance. A time to scatter stones and a time to gather them. A time to embrace and a time to refrain from embracing. A time to search and a time to give up. A time to keep and a time to throw away. A time to tear and a time to mend. A time to be silent and a time to speak. A time to love and a time to hate. A time for war and a time for peace.
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1: Many of us watch I'm a Celebrity, Get Me Out of Here, where participants only need to say that they need to be released and immediately they're set free from the challenges that they face. But when Paul was in prison, Get Me Out of Here wasn't an option. And it wasn't something that we hear Paul saying to God, but rather he centered his prayers on praying mainly for the spiritual growth of believers. His passion was to see people imitate a life of love that is spirit-driven and rooted in Christ. He longed for churches to know Christ in all his fullness. When he was in prison, in the most dreadful circumstances, we get to see how he prayed with thankfulness. He was so God-dependent that his circumstances were almost irrelevant, and yet he was in chains. I visited the place where Paul was imprisoned, and it was too uncomfortable to even hold my gaze. But Paul was there in that stone cell, chained and cuffed, singing praises to God because he was so totally confident in the God he'd come to believe in and experience in daily relationship. Paul wrote to the Philippians, to the Colossians and Ephesians, and he said from his cell, "I pray with joy and thank God as I remember you, and I request that your love may abound more and more in knowledge and depth of insight, so that you may be able to discern what is best and may be pure and blameless for the day of Christ, filled with the fruit of righteousness that comes through Jesus Christ to the glory and praise of God." The depth of Paul's vision for the community was evident as he spoke with boldness and yet grace to the believers whom he identified with in the Spirit, because the Spirit of him who raised Christ from the dead lived in him and in the believers and lives in us. Paul was thankful in all his prayers. Sally Binneman, a retired minister.

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1: 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Amen.

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1: This is what the Lord says. Stand at the crossroads and look. 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
1: Do you ever want to hear God's voice speaking to you? I certainly do. In the Bible, the prophet Samuel heard God speak in a still small voice. And he responded by saying, "Speak, Lord, for your servant hears." So how do we hear the voice of God today in the 21st century? Well, the first question is, do we want to hear it? The second question is, putting ourselves in a place of stillness where we can hear it. Are we doing that? Thirdly, perhaps we need to ask ourselves whether what we're watching, reading, the conversations we're having, the atmospheres that we're in, are they conducive to hearing God speak? If we are open to Him, we can hear God speaking to us through any one of our senses. An example of how He speaks is there in the Bible.

loved ones, anyone, if we're open to hearing what he's having to say to us. The question is, are we listening? Are we open to hear? I'm Roger Grassam. I'm a pastor living in Dunmow in the county of Essex.